0: had friends and relatives saying they had not seen them for several years. In a story by the Juneau Independent, a childhood friend described Pasquan as a lifelong Juneau resident who worked in construction and trucking before struggling with addiction and health problems later in life. Police are continuing to work with his family and asking anyone with information about the case to contact Juneau Police. Juneau Assembly has voted to postpone two proposed bond measures until next year, deciding not to place nearly $25 million in school and utility projects before voters on this fall's municipal ballot. Assembly members delayed a proposed $16 million school bond after concerns the ballot language would not qualify for a state reimbursement program, while a $9.4 million bond for water and wastewater improvements was also postponed. City officials said the utility already has a full slate of projects underway. Several assembly members also expressed concern about asking voters to consider major borrowing alongside three tax measures already appearing on the October 6th ballot, including renewal of the city's temporary 3% sales tax. Supporters of the delay said it gives the city a better chance of passing the bonds next year, while opponents argued postponing school maintenance could lead to higher costs in the future.
1: Putting bonds on the ballot this year where we know that there will already be other things on the ballot. I'm going to ask that we set that aside for a second and think through what our job is as assembly members and what our duty is to our schools. The last time that we bonded for our schools to make major capital improvements was 2020. We know that when we put off major capital improvements, things like roofs, things like a major HVAC, the cost goes up. It does not go down.
0: Juneau voters will again decide whether to extend the city's 3% temporary sales tax for another 5 years, which city staff say is critical to funding basic services. The assembly approved ordinance, which places the question on the October 2026 ballot. The measure would continue a 3% tax from July 1st next year through July 1st of 2032. City Manager Katie Kester told assembly members that Juneau's total 5% sales tax is built from a 1% permanent base tax, a 1% temporary capital projects tax, and this 3% temporary levy has been in place since 1983.
2: The temporary 3% tax is used to fund really the bread and butter of city services. 1% is spent on operations, including police and fire. 1% is spent on streets and drainage projects. So this ordinance puts 3% on the ballot this fall, and I recommend the assembly take public testimony and adopt this ordinance.
0: The ordinance passed without objection, sending the renewal to voters this fall. First public hearing has been held on ballot measure 2, a proposal that would repeal Alaska's ranked choice voting and open a primary system if approved by voters in November. Measure would restore closed party primaries and also roll back several campaign financial disclosure requirements that were adopted in 2020, including rules requiring disclosure of the true source of large political donations. Supporters argue the current election system is confusing and want to return to a traditional one-person, one-vote ballot. Opponents said ranked choice voting gives Alaskans more choices, encourages candidates to appeal to a broader range of voters, and warn repealing disclosure rules could allow more undisclosed money into state elections. A second public hearing scheduled for August 5th before the measure goes before voters in November. Now you're up to date with News of the North. I'm Jim Miller.
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4: Juneau weather.
5: Right, conditions will stick with us throughout the rest of the day into tomorrow. Mostly sunny with a high in the low 70s and a light southeast wind. We expect to be clear tonight, down to 54, and partly cloudy on Friday afternoon with a high near 70. A disturbance passing by will bring in clouds, scattered showers on Friday night, to a low 54. Sunny and upper 60s expected on Saturday. Our next weather update is in less than 30 minutes. This is Juneau Media Center meteorologist Ann Holliday.
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Just after 4, it is Friday afternoon eve on Talk of 105. On the way home, state employees are out. 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

0: Jordan Davis, Thomas Redding, A Bad Life, Talk 105, Peterson Hill Farm. They've got Friday's Frolics from 3 to 7. They're looking for a few pop-up craft vendors to hang out, and this is going to be a pretty cool event tomorrow.
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3: 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As governor, I'll live and work in the very economy we create. 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
4: 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PO Box 112149, Anchorage, Alaska, 99511.
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5: 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Second hand. 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

0: All right, Saturday Talk at 105 is turning up the fun with Triple Play Saturday. 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
1: Juno weather.
2: Light conditions will stick with us throughout the rest of the day into tomorrow. Mostly sunny with a high in the low 70s and a light southeast wind. We expect to be clear tonight, down to 54, and partly cloudy on Friday afternoon with a high near 70. A disturbance passing by will bring in clouds, scattered showers on Friday night to a low 54. Sunny and upper 60s expected on Saturday. Our next weather update is in less than 30 minutes. This is Juno Media Center meteorologist Dan Holliday.
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4: From the capital city, I'm Jim Miller. Here are the stories we're following this hour. You know, police identify the man found inside a chest freezer at Switzer Village Mobile Home Park earlier this month. Is 74-year-old Ross Pasquan, and says the investigation into the circumstances of his death remains ongoing. His body discovered July 19 by a family member cleaning out the residence following the death of his wife last year. Police say investigators examining the timeline of his death and whether it may have been concealed for financial gain or other motives. According to the police chief, Derek Boss, Pasquan had not been reported missing, despite friends and relatives saying they had not seen them for several years. In a story by the Juneau Independent, a childhood friend described Pasquan as a lifelong Juneau resident who worked in construction and trucking before struggling with addiction and health problems later in life. Police are continuing to work with his family and asking anyone with information about the case to contact Juneau Police. Juneau Assembly has voted to postpone two proposed bond measures until next year, deciding not to place nearly $25 million in school and utility projects before voters on this fall's municipal ballot. Assembly members delayed a proposed $16 million school bond after concerns the ballot language would not qualify for a state reimbursement program, while a $9.4 million bond for water and wastewater improvements was also postponed. City officials said the utility already has a full slate of projects underway. Several assembly members also expressed concern about asking voters to consider major borrowing alongside three tax measures already appearing on the October 6th ballot, including renewal of the city's temporary 3% sales tax. Supporters of the delay said it gives the city a better chance of passing the bonds next year, while opponents argued postponing school maintenance could lead to higher costs in the future.
5: Putting bonds on the ballot this year where we know that there will already be other things on the ballot. I'm going to ask that we set that aside for a second and think through what our job is as assembly members and what our duty is to our schools. The last time that we bonded for our schools to make major capital improvements was 2020. We know that when we put off major capital improvements, things like roofs, things like a major HVAC, the cost goes up. It does not go down.
4: Juneau voters will again decide whether to extend the city's 3% temporary sales tax for another 5 years, which city staff say is critical to funding basic services. The assembly approved ordinance, which places the question on the October 2026 ballot. The measure would continue a 3% tax from July 1st next year through July 1st of 2032. City Manager Katie Kester told assembly members that Juneau's total 5% sales tax is built from a 1% permanent base tax, a 1% temporary capital projects tax, and this 3% temporary levy has been in place since 1983.
6: The temporary 3% tax is used to fund really the bread and butter of city services. 1% is spent on operations, including police and fire. 1% is spent on streets and drainage projects. So this ordinance puts 3% on the ballot this fall, and I recommend the assembly take public testimony and adopt this ordinance.
4: The ordinance passed without objection, sending the renewal to voters this fall. First public hearing has been held on ballot measure 2, a proposal that would repeal Alaska's ranked choice voting and open primary system if approved by voters in November. Measure would restore closed party primaries and also roll back several campaign financial disclosure requirements that were adopted in 2020, including rules requiring disclosure of the true source of large political donations. Supporters argue the current election system is confusing and want to return to a traditional one-person, one-vote ballot. Opponents said ranked choice voting gives Alaskans more choices, encourages candidates to appeal to a broader range of voters, and warned repealing disclosure rules could allow more undisclosed money into state elections. A second public hearing scheduled for August 5th before the measure goes before voters in November. Now you're up to date with News of the North. I'm Jim Miller.
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3: Juneau weather.
8: Mainly dry conditions as we head through the next few days. Partly cloudy sky. Overnight, we will drop down into the middle 50s. We will see clouds on Friday with a chance of some afternoon showers, a high into the upper 60s. A chance of showers on Friday night, low to mid 50s. Saturday, partial sunshine, a high near 70, and then mid to upper 60s Sunday, mid 60s with clouds on Monday. Our next weather update in less than 30 minutes. This is Juno Media Center meteorologist Sally Russell.
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7: 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And now into another chapter. From her album Middle of Nowhere, this is Mexico Honey.

0: Taco, it's Saturday. 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
2: 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In the end, Sullivan tripled the size of his fortune, and we paid more for doctor visits and prescription drugs. 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All those numbers sure work out for Dan Sullivan, but they definitely don't work out for Alaska.
3: I'm Mary Peltola, and I approve this message.
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0: You know, I keep seeing these social media comments going around about Ella Langley and these shorts that people produce for clickbait saying, will she be able to continue with this trend of being a country superstar, or is she a flash in the pan? And I'm like going, well, wait a minute, maybe this is thought-provoking. Not at the rate she's going. 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
3: 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They're not here to serve you. Your agent is. And having a local agent that can help you through the claims process can really help you with a lot of heartache avoidance later. Also, you know, we give to our local community. 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And having a local agent helps you. It helps the community. And it really helps you maximize what you're getting back from your insurance company. So, yeah, look local first.
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2: Juno weather.
3: Mainly dry conditions as we head through the next few days. Partly cloudy sky. Overnight, we will drop down into the middle 50s. We will see clouds on Friday with a chance of some afternoon showers, a high into the upper 60s. A chance of showers on Friday night, low to mid 50s. Saturday, partial sunshine, a high near 70, and then mid to upper 60s Sunday, mid 60s with clouds on Monday. Our next weather update in less than 30 minutes. This is Juno Media Center meteorologist Sally Russell.
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4: All right, here's a good one. Today, the best excuses if you want to leave work early. Did you know today is National Leave Work Early Day? So use it today or sometime real soon. Here we go. Best excuses to leave work early. A pipe burst at your house. Water everywhere. This is specific enough, it just might work for you. Your dog ate something questionable. Oh, this is a good one. Everybody's dog eats something. My dog did it a couple of weeks ago. You broke a tooth. Dental emergency. Good excuse to get out of work early. Your car broke down. This is great if it happens around lunch. Then you don't have to come back after lunch. Jury duty. This one can get you out of work, obviously, for multiple days. Your physical is taking longer than expected. A lot of jobs require you to get a physical, you know, yearly for insurance reasons, etc. Use that one. Get out of work early. It's taking too long. I guess I'm not going to come back to work. Another good excuse is, you know, volunteering. Mentioning a sudden volunteering opportunity or community service obligation requires your immediate participation is a noble thing. The weather is unsafe. And finally, there was fraud on your credit card. Mentioning a sudden financial issue, such as a banking error, or you got calls, someone's trying to rip you off for thousands. The boss might say, go ahead and deal with it. I'll see you tomorrow. There you go. Today's top 10 list. Try to get out of work early today.
5: Yay! Juno weather.
6: Mainly dry conditions as we head through the next few days. Partly cloudy sky. Overnight, we will drop down into the middle 50s. We will see clouds on Friday with a chance of some afternoon showers, a high into the upper 60s. A chance of showers on Friday night, low to mid 50s. Saturday, partial sunshine, a high near 70, and then mid to upper 60s Sunday, mid 60s with clouds on Monday. Our next weather update in less than 30 minutes. This is Juno Media Center meteorologist Sally Russell.
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0: Ella Langley, Morgan Wallen here with the Catfish, and I can't love you any more than I already do. Something like that. Well, Gen Zers are staying home on the weekends because they feel going out not really worth the money anymore, according to a new poll. It says that 62% avoid making weekend plans to avoid financial regret. Interesting. While others don't like loud, crowded spaces, 73% wish there were more settings where alcohol isn't the main focus. You know, they may be saving money, but half of the Gen Z reports feeling lonely on the weekend. So it's kind of a catch-22 more than the other generations. So kind of staying home, Gen Z, and being boring. You know, I do have to agree. It's getting so that dinner, a movie, or going out for a bit is costing as much as a trip with the kids to Disney World.
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1: What the TAKU Lodge means to me.
0: And get ready to win your TAKU Lodge adventure. Juno!

0: Yeah, I love the wording on this one. Produce sales in America are taking a serious hit due to the, it's called the Cyclospora outbreak that, of course, has hit the nation. Some parts of the country more than other. The lettuce is crazy bad, and out of fear of contracting an ugly bout of, quote, as they call it, explosive diarrhea, a new poll that shows that 45% of Americans have admitted to buying or eating less produce with catching this little lettuce bug, you know, since the outbreak started. Do you think, right? I think the fear is worse due to the word explosive. But I bet the Charmin people are pretty happy about the whole thing.
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2: Mainly dry conditions as we head through the next few days. Partly cloudy sky. Overnight, we will drop down into the middle 50s. We will see clouds on Friday with a chance of some afternoon showers, a high into the upper 60s. A chance of showers on Friday night, low to mid-50s. Saturday, partial sunshine, a high near 70, and then mid to upper 60s. Sunday, mid-60s with clouds on Monday. Our next weather update in less than 30 minutes. This is Juno Media Center meteorologist Sally Russell.
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5: Alaska, America's last frontier, where freedom and grit forge our way of life under attack from lure 48 liberals and entrenched politicians. That's why conservative Treg Taylor is running for governor, to hold the line against the radical left, stand up to Juno's special interests, and fight to keep Alaska, Alaska. As our attorney general, Treg defended the Second Amendment, fought Joe Biden's land grabs and vaccine mandates, taking on Big Pharma to win for Alaska. As governor, Treg Taylor will stand with President Trump to stop extremists from shutting down Alaskan energy, reviving our economy with good-paying energy and mining jobs, protecting our PFD checks. 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Pro-Trump conservative, proven fighter for Alaska. 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

Aw, yeah, Clay Walker. Coming up, Nashville Fresh, brand new Kane Brown. We'll do some Tracy Lawrence back in the day. Right now, here's Luke Bryan and Karen Fairchild from Little Big Town.

0: Kane Brown and woman here with the catfish, just a cruising right along. Well, let's check out some crazy people in the news. An Iowa woman was arrested after police say she rode a lawnmower while drunk to a gas station parking lot. There you go. Drove up to the store on a riding lawnmower, and witness called police after she appeared very intoxicated. Officers said she failed field sobriety tests and had slurred speech, et cetera, et cetera. Even though her breath test came back below the legal limit, officers believe she was impaired by drugs and arrested her anyway. My question is, did she ever get the lawn mowed? That's what I want to know.
1: Juno weather.
2: Mainly dry conditions as we head through the next few days. Partly cloudy sky. Overnight, we will drop down into the middle 50s. We will see clouds on Friday with a chance of some afternoon showers, a high into the upper 60s. A chance of showers on Friday night, low to mid 50s. Saturday, partial sunshine, a high near 70, and then mid to upper 60s Sunday, mid 60s with clouds on Monday. Our next weather update in less than 30 minutes. This is Juno Media Center meteorologist Sally Russell.
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0: So I'm noodling around on the internet like we always do, waste a little time. A Reddit user asked people to share things that used to be totally free, but now comes with a price tag. Hundreds and hundreds responded with things like that now cost money that used to be free, like free air for your tires at the gas station, right? To commercial-free streaming. Yeah, right. Waiting in line, one shares. Amusement parks, ski resorts, rich, poor. It used to be that everyone waited in the same line. Now you got money to burn. Front of the line for you. I got one. Since when did condiments cost extra at some drive-thrus? 50 cents extra for some extra sweet and sour sauce or ketchup? What is this? Communist China?
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0: say so.
1: All right, here's what's next. Yeah, a new study found that GLP-1 weight loss and other drugs to help lose weight are linked to an increased risk of hair loss. Researchers found that people taking these drugs had up to a 68% higher risk of losing hair compared to those taking other medications. The researchers believe the hair problem is likely triggered by sudden weight loss, rapid calorie restriction, and people potentially not getting enough nutrients. Aha! While the hair loss is not physically dangerous, experts are keeping an eye on the side effect because it can take a heavy toll on self-esteem. What, I had a full head of hair last week? Well, looking on the bright side, look at all the money you'll save on going to the, you know, the hair salon. You know, go to the barber, the stylist. There you go.
2: Juno weather.
3: Mainly dry conditions as we head through the next few days. Partly cloudy sky. Overnight, we will drop down into the middle 50s. We will see clouds on Friday with a chance of some afternoon showers, a high into the upper 60s. A chance of showers on Friday night, low to mid 50s. Saturday, partial sunshine, a high near 70, and then mid to upper 60s Sunday, mid 60s with clouds on Monday. Our next weather update in less than 30 minutes. This is Juno Media Center meteorologist Sally Russell.
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Trace Adkins, I left something turned on at home here inside the saloon. Recently was a guest on the Theo Vaughn podcast. It appears that all these old timers in country music now found the way to the social media realm and community by these podcasts like the Theo Vaughn, which is one of the most popular out there right now. Hi there, Rich Cassidy. Full hour of country on this Thirsty Throwback Thursday with Party.

0: Zach Top's latest, South of Sanity, here inside the saloon. His brand new EP going to be out soon. You can find out more on his socials and his official website. Grab that wherever you download music. Vince Gill on the way. Jordan Davis with a number one. We'll also throw in a classic from the Judds on this Thirsty Throwback Thursday. And how about Kenny Chesney? And Don't Happen Twice. Hang on.
1: Juno weather.
2: Mainly dry conditions as we head through the next few days. Partly cloudy sky. Overnight, we will drop down into the middle 50s. We will see clouds on Friday with a chance of some afternoon showers, a high into the upper 60s. A chance of showers on Friday night, low to mid 50s. Saturday, partial sunshine, a high near 70, and then mid to upper 60s. Sunday, mid 60s with clouds on Monday. Our next weather update in less than 30 minutes. This is Juno Media Center meteorologist Sally Russell.
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0: Jordan Davis, his most recent number one, that is Turn This Truck Around. The Judds on the way with Why Not Me here on this Thursday Throwback Thursday. Hi, Rich Cassidy. So close to August. It's crazy. Tomorrow we will be saying goodbye to July. We'll be throwing a big old July finale party for the Friday party. Hey, and if you love the history of country music, stories behind the greatest country songs of all time, we share brand new videos each and every day, and we shared one. I'm trying to think now. I think it was Tuesday night we shared one called Death Outside the Door. And it pretty much is a story about the beginning of country music. We'll tell you a little bit more about that and where you can find it coming up.
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0: Bailey Zimmerman, Chevy Silverado here inside the saloon. He had to cancel a show, or I should say cut it short. Delaware, I believe it was, when the power went out during his show. Was able enough to have enough light on him to tell the fans that he apologized for that. It was out of his control. They couldn't play the show because there was no power to the stage. So they abruptly asked everybody to leave, and now fans are outraged that those promoters of the show with Bailey Zimmerman are not refunding any money. Up to the minute country music news, as always, on our Facebook at RC Social Saloon. Reba, Chris Jansen, Dwight Yoakam, and we'll throw in Riley Green's latest.
1: Juno weather.
2: Mainly dry conditions as we head through the next few days. Partly cloudy sky. Overnight, we will drop down into the middle 50s. We will see clouds on Friday with a chance of some afternoon showers, a high into the upper 60s. A chance of showers on Friday night, low to mid 50s. Saturday, partial sunshine, a high near 70, and then mid to upper 60s. Sunday, mid 60s with clouds on Monday. Our next weather update in less than 30 minutes. This is Juno Media Center meteorologist Sally Russell.
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Brett Yoakam, 1,000 miles from nowhere, here inside the saloon. I am still hoping and wishing and praying that coming up here this next February in 2027, February or March even, they will announce that Dwight Yoakam will be getting into the Country Music Hall of Fame. That is my wish and my dream that he does next year. I think he has deserved it for a number of years. This year, we'll wait to see Tim McGraw get inducted in a couple of months. Here's Chris Jansen, Fix a Drink, and a full hour of country. Thank you for hanging out.

0: Shaboozy and Jelly Roll with the big old number one. That is a man, Leanne Womack, on the way. They call it probably the most petty country song ever to be released. A song called I'll Think of a Reason Later. And what a great song it is. Riley Green's got a brand new one we'll play for you. And Lone Star with My Front Porch Looking In. Come on back.
1: Juno weather.
2: Mainly dry conditions as we head through the next few days. Partly cloudy sky. Overnight, we will drop down into the middle 50s. We will see clouds on Friday with a chance of some afternoon showers, a high into the upper 60s. A chance of showers on Friday night, low to mid 50s. Saturday, partial sunshine, a high near 70, and then mid to upper 60s Sunday, mid 60s with clouds on Monday. Our next weather update in less than 30 minutes. This is Juno Media Center meteorologist Sally Russell.
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Riley Green, think as you drunk here inside the saloon. That is his latest hangout for flats with Life is a Highway. We'll throw in the latest from Luke Combs and Shania Twain recently released a brand new one.

0: That's the latest from Luke Combs, Be By You, here inside the saloon with a full hour of country on this Thirsty Throwback Thursday. Great throwback from Tim McGraw on the way. We'll throw in Terry Clark with Better Things to Do, country newcomer Zach John King, Zach Brown, and how about Lee Bryce?
1: Juno weather.
2: Mainly dry conditions as we head through the next few days. Partly cloudy sky. Overnight, we will drop down into the middle 50s. We will see clouds on Friday with a chance of some afternoon showers, a high into the upper 60s. A chance of showers on Friday night, low to mid 50s. Saturday, partial sunshine, a high near 70, and then mid to upper 60s Sunday, mid 60s with clouds on Monday. Our next weather update in less than 30 minutes. This is Juno Media Center meteorologist Sally Russell.
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8: Juno

Morgan Wallen, Wasted on You, here inside the saloon. One of his bajillion number ones, his latest song, Be By Now or Better By Now. Was it Been By Now? That's what it's called. Been By Now. The latest from, I should know that. Everybody in the world has downloaded it. It's the most downloaded song of the past weekend and sure to be a soon number one that quickly. Full hour of country underway on this Thursday Throwback Thursday. Great throwback from Pam Tillis, and maybe it was Memphis.

0: George Burge, Luke Bryan, and Ride, Ride, Ride here inside the saloon. You know, Gary Allen had this song, Every Storm Runs Out of Rain, and I think George Burge, Luke Bryan bring up a great message in Ride, Ride, Ride. Sometimes you just got to ride through whatever the tough time is that you are going through. So if you're going through a tough time right now, just ride on through it. You will come out better, stronger on the other side. Jason Aldina on the way, Tim McGraw, and One of Them Girls, Lee Bryce, next.
1: Juno weather.
2: Mainly dry conditions as we head through the next few days. Partly cloudy sky. Overnight, we will drop down into the middle 50s. We will see clouds on Friday with a chance of some afternoon showers, a high into the upper 60s. A chance of showers on Friday night, low to mid 50s. Saturday, partial sunshine, a high near 70, and then mid to upper 60s. Sunday, mid 60s with clouds on Monday. Our next weather update in less than 30 minutes. This is Juno Media Center meteorologist Sally Russell.
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0: Jason Aldean, Don't Tell on Me, here inside the saloon, his 32nd number one. Stick around for country newcomer Zach John King, who has taken a little time off from the road because his father suddenly passed away a couple of weeks ago, saying that family, of course, is more important than out there on the road singing his country music song. So he hopes to be out there again very soon. And speaking of artists who have canceled shows, coming up this weekend, Parker McCollum has canceled two upcoming shows because he and his wife are expected to become parents again with their second little baby. He's rescheduled those shows for Omaha and Kansas City, not this weekend, but in September. Terry Clark and Zach Brown with Alan Jackson next.
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0: Zach John King, get to drinking here inside the saloon. Again, our thoughts go out to him who recently lost his father overnight. His father passed away suddenly and just really hit Zach John King hard, as it would any child, any son, saying his father was his number one fan and his inspiration. Sammy Kershaw on the way. Gary Allen. We'll throw in George Strait. Try to get to Amarillo by morning. And Keith Anderson as we pick them wildflowers here on this Thirsty Throwback Thursday.
1: Juno weather.
2: Mainly dry conditions as we head through the next few days. Partly cloudy sky. Overnight, we will drop down into the middle 50s. We will see clouds on Friday with a chance of some afternoon showers, a high into the upper 60s. A chance of showers on Friday night, low to mid 50s. Saturday, partial sunshine, a high near 70, and then mid to upper 60s Sunday, mid 60s with clouds on Monday. Our next weather update in less than 30 minutes. This is Juno Media Center meteorologist Sally Russell.
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5: Here to talk about state roads and bridge closures is Sonny Mauricio from the Alaska Department of Transportation.
6: I'm here at the Back Loop Bridge, where the closure will look very similar to 2025, with Mendenhall Loop Road and Back Loop Bridge being closed, extending from Mint Way to Montana Creek Road. As you may remember, in 2025, a section of the Back Loop Bridge was damaged from floodwater, which caused the closure to be extended, and we had to make necessary repairs to make the bridge safe for the traveling public. That's just one example of how anything can happen at any time during this flood. Now let's head down the river to Brotherhood Bridge and take a look over there. Brotherhood Bridge will also look very similar as it did in 2025. It will remain open for drivers and motorists. However, the multi-use pedestrian paths that go over and under the bridge on both sides will be closed. Do not try to go around or through the barricades, and in general, just stay away from the river during the event.
5: For a complete list of our resources, visit our website and sign up for alerts at juno.org.
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Patty Loveless, I try to think about Elvis here inside the saloon. Set him up and shoot him down. It is a full hour of country. You're always welcome to hang out inside the saloon as long as you'd like to. No cover charge, no closing time. You hang out as long as you want to. Hey, why don't you just call tomorrow off? Give yourself an extended weekend. Say it's the end of July and you got to take a little personal time. John Party on the way, George Strait. Throw in Sammy Kershaw, and we pick those wildflowers with Keith Anderson.

0: enough.
1: John Party and Boots Off, his latest here inside the saloon with Sammy Kershaw on the way, doing something he's up to no good, doing something he shouldn't be doing. Third Rate Romance. Lainey Wilson with John Mayer, brand new song from them called Phone Keys Wallet, and Gary Allen, Right Where I Need to Be. You're locked into the saloon. Come on back.
2: Juno weather.
3: Mainly dry conditions as we head through the next few days. Partly cloudy sky. Overnight, we will drop down into the middle 50s. We will see clouds on Friday with a chance of some afternoon showers, a high into the upper 60s. A chance of showers on Friday night, low to mid 50s. Saturday, partial sunshine, a high near 70, and then mid to upper 60s Sunday, mid 60s with clouds on Monday. Our next weather update in less than 30 minutes. This is Juno Media Center meteorologist Sally Russell.
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6: Here to talk about state roads and bridge closures is Sonny Mauricio from the Alaska Department of Transportation.
7: I'm here at the Back Loop Bridge, where the closure will look very similar to 2025, with Mendenhall Loop Road and Back Loop Bridge being closed, extending from Mint Way to Montana Creek Road. As you may remember, in 2025, a section of the Back Loop Bridge was damaged from floodwater, which caused the closure to be extended, and we had to make necessary repairs to make the bridge safe for the traveling public. That's just one example of how anything can happen at any time during this flood. Now let's head down the river to Brotherhood Bridge and take a look over there. Brotherhood Bridge will also look very similar as it did in 2025. It will remain open for drivers and motorists. However, the multi-use pedestrian paths that go over and under the bridge on both sides will be closed. Do not try to go around or through the barricades, and in general, just stay away from the river during the event.
6: For a complete list of our resources, visit our website and sign up for alerts at juno.org.
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12: And

0: Lainey Wilson, John Mayer, that is Phone Keys Wallet here inside the saloon. That is their latest. Diamond Rio on the way with Unbelievable. We'll throw in Ella Langley Morgan Wallen with another number one for both country music superstars, I Can't Love You Anymore. And Florida Georgia Line, apparently back together working on brand new music, writing some new tunes, and hoping to do a few shows together, maybe even doing a small mini reunion tour, first part of 2027. We'll hear Round Here, FGL, next.
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0: Ella Langley, Morgan Wallen, I Can't Love You Anymore here inside the saloon. This past week, it went number one on one of the many music charts that are out there. Congratulations to them. Hey, tomorrow is Friday. Let's get at it. If you love the history of country music and stories behind the greatest country songs of all time, as I get all choked up, hey, join me on my Facebook and TikTok known as Cassidy Country, C-A-S-S-I-D-Y, Cassidy Country, where each and every day I bring you a brand new country music video, stories behind the greatest country songs of all time. And the best part is it's absolutely free to learn that country music knowledge. Again, Cassidy Country with a C. C-A-S-S-I-D-Y Country.
1: Juno weather.
2: Mainly dry conditions as we head through the next few days. Partly cloudy sky. Overnight, we will drop down into the middle 50s. We will see clouds on Friday with a chance of some afternoon showers, a high into the upper 60s. A chance of showers on Friday night, low to mid 50s. Saturday, partial sunshine, a high near 70, and then mid to upper 60s Sunday, mid 60s with clouds on Monday. Our next weather update in less than 30 minutes. This is Juno Media Center meteorologist Sally Russell.
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4: If Ernest Hemingway was alive today, would he say this to you?
5: Shakespeare, Mark Twain, Edgar Allan Poe, all great writers. And after reading your book, I simply must...

Here we go.

I tell you, the real question is, how have I lived this long without hearing Achy Breaky Heart by Billy Ray Cyrus? Oh, my gosh, I just got a request for that. Yes, I'm going to play it. It's coming up here next. But right now, here's Jason Aldean.

0: You know, how many years has this been for him? I mean, he's constantly been at the top. Kenny Chesney and his latest there, Carry On, the name of his new song. He was doing an interview with the DJ, and he was telling her, I thought this was so cool, he was, because she asked the same question, you know, you've been this successful for this long, and you're still at the top, so, you know, selling out stadiums and stuff. How did you do it? And he said he had a contract with his soul.
1: What was your contract with your soul?
2: Was to give all of me. I didn't want this to not happen because I was lazy and that I didn't want to do the work. I think that a lot of times when people talk negative about you or they don't understand your dream or journey, it's easy for them to talk negative about you.
1: Yes.
2: Because they don't want to look in the mirror and realize that they weren't willing to do the work.
1: But Kenny, you write
2: I didn't want to be that person.
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4: Mainly dry weather through the weekend with only one exception. That'll be later today into tonight. Partly cloudy sky through the early morning. We'll drop down into the mid-50s. A stray shower or two later on today. Otherwise, clouds and a high into the upper 60s. Isolated showers tonight, low to mid-50s. On Saturday, we're back with partial sunshine, a high near 70. Mid to upper 60s on Sunday, mid-60s on Monday. Our next weather update in less than 30 minutes. This is Juno Media Center meteorologist Sally Russell.
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0: Yeah, speaking of happening to me, Russell Dickerson and Charlie Derrick, do y'all believe in love at first sight? You know, I absolutely believe it happens. It's never happened to me. I mean, I've seen a girl, you know, walk in the door and I'm going, hubba, hubba, hubba. You know, I've done that. Everybody's done that. But love at first sight, you see somebody and, you know, like a Hallmark movie, you know, you immediately know. There's one guy who believes in it. Matter of fact, one of his biggest songs is all about love at first sight. It's to the music of an old song, but it's his new song with his new lyrics. You know what it is? Stick around. You'll find out next.
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0: Kane Brown, woman, Charlie. So what's up for the weekend for y'all? Y'all got anything going on this weekend you can't wait to get to? I was confused last night. Sometimes, you know, if you work these hours too, if you work third shift, you know, sometimes you'll think, okay, what is today? You know, because it's middle of the night. You know, it's happened to me a lot. But I was thinking last night was Thursday, and then I realized, wait a minute, wasn't I saying that last night? I think it was, but I hadn't got anything. It is the night to ask about the weekend because we're dangerously close to it now. So I was off 24 hours, but it's time to ask it now. What y'all doing this weekend? You got anything going this weekend you can't wait to get to?
1: Juno weather.
2: Mainly dry weather through the weekend with only one exception. That'll be later today into tonight. Partly cloudy sky through the early morning. We'll drop down into the mid-50s. A stray shower or two later on today. Otherwise, clouds and a high into the upper 60s. Isolated showers tonight, low to mid-50s. On Saturday, we're back with partial sunshine, a high near 70. Mid to upper 60s on Sunday, mid-60s on Monday. Our next weather update in less than 30 minutes. This is Juno Media Center meteorologist Sally Russell.
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Well, it's pretty plain to see that ain't my truck. Red Atkins, Charlie Derrick. But it's a little tougher when I ask you the question. You remember what you were doing in 1988? I mean, you remember the year and everything, but you don't remember. What are you talking about, Charlie? I can't remember what I was doing in 1988. Unless I play you one of your favorite songs from 1988, like Song of the South, Sweet Potato Pie, Just to Shut Your Mouth. Yes, sir. Got Alabama coming up here next. But right now, here's Luke.

0: say so.
1: Yeah, yeah. Listen, you got plenty of friends in low places. You can call them and say, "Look here, I'm having a little trouble." They'll probably invite you down to the bar, tell you, let's have a couple of cold ones. That'll fix everything. You know what? A lot of times it does. What are you talking about, Charlie? Now I'm talking about Garth Brooks and Friends in Low Places. Coming up next,
2: Juno weather.
3: Mainly dry weather through the weekend with only one exception. That'll be later today into tonight. Partly cloudy sky through the early morning. We'll drop down into the mid-50s. A stray shower or two later on today. Otherwise, clouds and a high into the upper 60s. Isolated showers tonight, low to mid-50s. On Saturday, we're back with partial sunshine, a high near 70. Mid to upper 60s on Sunday, mid-60s on Monday. Our next weather update in less than 30 minutes. This is Juno Media Center meteorologist Sally Russell.
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0: Morgan Wallen, and I got better. Charlie Dirk here. Y'all going to see Spider-Man over the weekend? Me and Andrew's going. She loves Spider-Man. They say that movie is going to make anywhere from $450 to $500 million at the box office the first weekend. Now, that's a worldwide number, but still, they say about 175 for the U.S. 175 opening movie, opening weekend for Spider-Man this weekend.
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0: He just looks like he's just having the best time. You ever see him do I mean, maybe not go to see him in concert, but you see him on TV. He was on, was that the CMAs he was on? And about 3 or 4 months ago, and he was playing. You ever heard that song Guitar? Yeah, he played it on the CMA Awards show, and he just looks like he's just having the best time ever. You know, I like him a lot. Everybody does. Zach Toppin, his latest, South of Sanity, here with the Childhood Eric Show. Speaking of having a good time, I hope you're having a good time with me tonight. I know I sure am. Hope you are, too.
1: Juno weather.
2: Mainly dry weather through the weekend with only one exception. That'll be later today into tonight. Partly cloudy sky through the early morning. We'll drop down into the mid-50s. A stray shower or two later on today. Otherwise, clouds and a high into the upper 60s. Isolated showers tonight, low to mid-50s. On Saturday, we're back with partial sunshine, a high near 70. Mid to upper 60s on Sunday, mid-60s on Monday. Our next weather update in less than 30 minutes. 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

Yes, Carrie, and last name here with the Charlie Derrick Show. Does one kind of liquor give you more trouble than the other? And I said, when I say more trouble, does one kind of liquor, you know, make you act a little crazier than the other one does? A lot of people say tequila.

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0: Here's Tucker Wetmore with Brunette. Charlie Derrick, I'm loving this story about this Jacksonville kid. He's 11 years old. Nehemiah Turner is his name. And what he did over the summer was he went to the Humane Society. I don't know how often he went, but when he went to the Humane Society, 11 years old, this kid, and he's going in there and he's reading to the animals. He's just reading stories to the animals. And you think, you've been to a Humane Society, you know, there's a lot of racket going on there. But he went in there and read to him. He went in there and read to him. I didn't see how long he did or how many days a week that he did do it, but he did it. All summer long he did it. And they said, it calmed the dogs down.
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2: Mainly dry weather through the weekend with only one exception. That'll be later today into tonight. Partly cloudy sky through the early morning. We'll drop down into the mid-50s. A stray shower or two later on today. Otherwise, clouds and a high into the upper 60s. Isolated showers tonight, low to mid-50s. On Saturday, we're back with partial sunshine, a high near 70. Mid to upper 60s on Sunday, mid-60s on Monday. Our next weather update in less than 30 minutes. This is Juno Media Center meteorologist Sally Russell.
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0: Yes, great song by Chevy Silverado. True story, too. Bailey Zimmerman wrote that. I mean, what you hear in that song, you know, he's telling what actually happened to him when he was a kid. I like when songwriters do that. I like when songwriters here are so creative, they can even write songs about the girl out there hanging clothes on the clothesline. Y'all remember clotheslines? We had one growing up. You know, hang all your clothes. You do the wash, but you didn't do them in a dryer. I don't know why. I guess we didn't have a dryer, but you take them out there and you had a clothesline. You stuck them up out there. But songwriters could write a song about the girl out there doing it and take it to number one, you know, too. You know what the song is? Stick around, you'll hear it. Let me give you, it's from Sarah Evans. I'll give you that clue. Yeah. Stick around, it's coming up.
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0: Riley Green had an interview with Riley Green, and I didn't do the interview. I just got the clip of the audio from the interview another DJ was doing, and Riley Green was talking about, you know, when a fight breaks out at a concert, and you just assume it's a bunch of drunk guys, right? And Riley Green said most of the fights that break out at his shows, at his concerts, were girls, women. That's still blows me away.
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2: Mainly dry weather through the weekend with only one exception. That'll be later today into tonight. Partly cloudy sky through the early morning. We'll drop down into the mid-50s. A stray shower or two later on today. Otherwise, clouds and a high into the upper 60s. Isolated showers tonight, low to mid-50s. On Saturday, we're back with partial sunshine, a high near 70. Mid to upper 60s on Sunday, mid-60s on Monday. Our next weather update in less than 30 minutes. This is Juno Media Center meteorologist Sally Russell.
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0: Yeah, it's doing it for Tim just to see her smile. I tell you, it's doing it for me just to hear a little Montgomery Gentry. Man, this band was so good. Here's one of their big ones, one of my faves from them, Something to Be Proud Of.
1: There's a story that my daddy tells religiously, like clockwork every time he sees an opening in a conversation about the way things used to be.

0: Luke Combs and Be By You, Charlie Derrick. We were talking about this earlier, about how if you work third shift, a lot of times, you ever get confused, what day is it? You have to stop, okay, what day is this? You know, I generally know the day. I always, most always have to look at the date, though, or the, you know, the date. The day I know, but the date. So what date is this? Do you realize today is the last day of July? We're heading into August. This is going to be the first weekend in August.
1: Juno weather.
2: Mainly dry weather through the weekend with only one exception. That'll be later today into tonight. Partly cloudy sky through the early morning. We'll drop down into the mid-50s. A stray shower or two later on today. Otherwise, clouds and a high into the upper 60s. Isolated showers tonight, low to mid-50s. On Saturday, we're back with partial sunshine, a high near 70. Mid to upper 60s on Sunday, mid-60s on Monday. Our next weather update in less than 30 minutes. This is Juno Media Center meteorologist Sally Russell.
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0: There's Morgan Wallen and Don't We, Charlie Derrick. Do y'all ever hesitate? I do this all the time. Hesitate to do something because you're in the back of your mind, you're pretty sure you're not going to know how to do it once you start doing it. I do that all the time, but then I get into it and I say, oh yeah, okay, I can do this, but I have to start. I got to get into action. I had a friend all the time from Georgia. Helen used to say that to me all the time. She had that Georgia accent too. She'd say, Charlie, you got to get your blank in action. She'd say action, three or four syllables to action, you know, but I had to make a new resume, and you know, for because they just wanted it for work, and so I had to make another one, and I was intimidated by it, but I got it started. Shoot, man, I was done in an hour.
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0: George Burge, Luke Bryan, and Ride, Ride, Ride, Charlie Derrick, Chicken Soup for Your Country Soul. The right people won't think you're too much. You ever get around people and they kind of look at you like, he's a little weird? The right people won't think you're too much. The right people just ask you, where'd you get that mermaid outfit?
1: Juno weather.
2: Mainly dry weather through the weekend with only one exception. That'll be later today into tonight. Partly cloudy sky through the early morning. We'll drop down into the mid-50s. A stray shower or two later on today. Otherwise, clouds and a high into the upper 60s. Isolated showers tonight, low to mid-50s. On Saturday, we're back with partial sunshine, a high near 70. Mid to upper 60s on Sunday, mid-60s on Monday. Our next weather update in less than 30 minutes. This is Juno Media Center meteorologist Sally Russell.
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1: 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Juno!

My buddy Fat Jack and his wife Lisa went to see her recently and said she was real good. Jody Messina and Lesson Leaving. Charlie Derrick, appreciate y'all joining me. How about a little Zach Brown Band for the show tonight?

0: Here's one of our newcomers, Zach John King, and Get to Drinking, Charlie Derrick. You know, when you're on a long road trip and you're on the interstate and, you know, it's a good road and everything, and you're just cruising right along, but you say, man, you know what I need? I need to get off this interstate. I need to put a little gravel in my travel. Maybe not gravel, but you want to get on that back road, right? You ever do that? Rodney Atkins does. What a great song he's got to sing about it, too. It's coming up here next. You remember that song? Take a back road, like I say. Rodney Atkins coming up next.
1: Juno weather.
2: Mainly dry weather through the weekend with only one exception. That'll be later today into tonight. Partly cloudy sky through the early morning. We'll drop down into the mid-50s. A stray shower or two later on today. Otherwise, clouds and a high into the upper 60s. Isolated showers tonight, low to mid-50s. On Saturday, we're back with partial sunshine, a high near 70. Mid to upper 60s on Sunday, mid-60s on Monday. Our next weather update in less than 30 minutes. This is Juno Media Center meteorologist Sally Russell.
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0: You recommend Lowe, Corey Kent, and Co. Wetzel, Charlie Derrick. See, I think you need to be careful with somebody who says, well, back in my day, people didn't act like that. Yeah, they did. Yeah, back in everybody's day. There have been weird people different time periods and different time zones. Some people are just weird. And, you know, they embrace their weird, I guess. And, it ain't weird to them. So my dad used to say all the time, everybody was alike, it'd be an awful boring place. But this is kind of weird. As a matter of fact, the airlines have banned this now. People have started taking these little 3-foot robots with them. And have you seen those? Just Google it. Airlines ban robos from buying a seat. Now, they buy them a seat on the airline, and they sit next to them. But for some reason, the airline said, we ain't going to have that. And so they banned them.
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1: Here's John Party trying to get his boots off. Charlie Derrick here. There's this one mom that I know. Her daughter wanted to get these expensive jeans, and her mom just had to give her the big mulcher.
2: $75 for a pair of jeans. And I'm like, no, if you want to spend your own money on that $75 pair of jeans, go for it. But Mom is not buying four pairs of jeans at $75 each.
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4: Mainly dry weather through the weekend with only one exception. That'll be later today into tonight. Partly cloudy sky through the early morning. We'll drop down into the mid-50s. A stray shower or two later on today. Otherwise, clouds and a high into the upper 60s. Isolated showers tonight, low to mid-50s. On Saturday, we're back with partial sunshine, a high near 70. Mid to upper 60s on Sunday, mid-60s on Monday. Our next weather update in less than 30 minutes. This is Juno Media Center meteorologist Sally Russell.
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2: At 17, you don't think that much about life. You're just living.

Yeah, you know that beer's going to win out over that. Half of me, Thomas Rhett, Riley Green, Charlie, Derek. Man, we got some good music coming up. Dierks Bentley and What Was I Thinking? And the new one from Megan Maroney, too. Both coming up next, right now. And you'll talk about a classic. Here's one from Trey.

0: I know what I was feeling. What was I thinking?
1: 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From John Michael Montgomery to Riley Green.
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0: Yeah, come here and get a little taste of your own medicine there. Megan Roney, her new one, Charlie Derrick. This next guy, I got to tell you, I just love this next guy I'm about to play. He got his start. Well, he wrote, you remember Elvis did Kentucky Rain? You old enough to remember that? He wrote that song. He wrote movie scores. He was a really talented songwriter. He was a great singer, though, and his first song came out in 1976. And, I instantly became a big fan of his. My favorite song from him, though, I'm about to play. It's coming up next. Of course, you'll hear it, and you'll say, oh, okay, so that's who Charlie's talking about. But you like him, too, so it ain't going to hurt your feelings to hear this song, either. Stick around. You'll hear it. Coming up next.
1: Juno weather.
2: Mainly dry weather through the weekend with only one exception. That'll be later today into tonight. Partly cloudy sky through the early morning. We'll drop down into the mid-50s. A stray shower or two later on today. Otherwise, clouds and a high into the upper 60s. Isolated showers tonight, low to mid-50s. On Saturday, we're back with partial sunshine, a high near 70. Mid to upper 60s on Sunday, mid-60s on Monday. Our next weather update in less than 30 minutes. This is Juno Media Center meteorologist Sally Russell.
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0: I can't love you anymore, Ella and Morgan, Charlie. You know, it's hard to, Gwen Stefani and Blake Shelton been married for so long. That's just who you think, okay, that's Blake and Gwen together. But everybody remembers when he was married to Miranda Lambert. And remember Miranda's band, Pistol Annie's? Pistol Annie's, that was one of her bands. And the song that Pistol Annie's, Miranda Lambert, and all those girls got together and did with Blake, it's one of my favorites. Boys Around Here. Red. You remember that song. Stick around. It's on the way. Coming up next.
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0: You know, I just love what he said. He was getting interviewed by this DJ, and the DJ asked him, Kenny Chesney, he said, you know, you've been a success for so many years, been top at the top for so many years. How do you maintain that? And he said he made a contract in the very beginning, and you got to come here and listen to this. He made a contract with his soul.
1: What was your contract with your soul?
2: Was to give all of me. I didn't want this to not happen because I was lazy. And that I didn't want to do the work. I think that a lot of times when people talk negative about you or they don't understand your dream or journey, it's easy for them to talk negative about you.
1: Yes.
2: Because they don't want to look in the mirror and realize that they weren't willing to do the work.
1: But Kenny, you right?
2: I didn't want to be that person.
3: Juno weather.
4: Mainly dry weather through the weekend with only one exception. That'll be later today into tonight. Partly cloudy sky through the early morning. We'll drop down into the mid-50s. A stray shower or two later on today. Otherwise, clouds and a high into the upper 60s. Isolated showers tonight, low to mid-50s. On Saturday, we're back with partial sunshine, a high near 70. Mid to upper 60s on Sunday, mid-60s on Monday. Our next weather update in less than 30 minutes. This is Juno Media Center meteorologist Sally Russell.
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5: From the capital city, I'm Grace Dumas, and here are the stories we're following this hour. A man was arrested in Juneau Wednesday by U.S. Border Patrol officials in an operation that prompted concern among local refugee advocates. In a story by the Juneau Independent, JPD confirmed they were not involved in the federal operation. The man, identified as Jose Manuel Rivera Rivera, is being held at Lemon Creek Correctional Center on a federal hold, though officials have not released details about the arrest or any charges. Local refugee advocates issued safety information following the arrest, while Border Patrol has not yet commented publicly on the operation. Lawmakers have opened a third special session focused on the proposed Alaska LNG project, but no new legislation has been introduced as negotiations continue between Governor Mike Dunleavy's administration and key stakeholders. The latest impasse centers on a proposed corporate income tax affecting some privately owned oil and gas companies. The provision was included in a previous compromise bill that passed the Senate but was opposed by the governor, leading to its collapse. Legislative leaders from both parties say the next move rests with the governor until a new proposal is introduced. Lawmakers are holding only brief technical sessions rather than bringing the full legislature back to Juneau. Supporters of the project say a tax agreement is needed soon to keep the proposed natural gas pipeline on track, while legislative leaders warn that time is running short before the August primary election and the end of Governor Dunleavy's term later this year. Legislation aimed at resolving a decades-old land entitlement issue for five Southeast Alaska Native communities is one Senate vote away from passing Congress. The Alaska Native Landless Equity Act, sponsored by Senator Lisa Murkowski, would allow Native residents of Haines, Ketchikan, Petersburg, and Wrangell to form urban corporations and receive land entitlements that were not granted under the 1971 Alaska Native Claims Settlement Act. The bill has already passed the U.S. House and recently advanced out of the Senate Energy and Natural Resources Committee. Murkowski says years of negotiations over land selections and growing bipartisan support have put the measure in its strongest position yet. If approved, each community would receive about 23,000 acres of federal land and gain the ability to establish settlement trusts supporting health, education, cultural preservation, and community development. Murkowski said the legislation fulfills a promise left unfinished for more than 50 years, though some opponents remain concerned about transferring federal land into private ownership. State transportation officials warn that the Back Loop Bridge will be closed to all traffic during the anticipated Glacial Lake outburst flood, while Brotherhood Bridge will remain open to vehicles but closed to pedestrians for safety.
6: We don't want folks gathering on the bridge. Last year, we did have some tree strikes that sent branches over the railing, so it's pretty hazardous for pedestrians. But we realize it's a critical infrastructure link for the community, and so we're going to keep that bridge open to vehicle traffic during the event. If you have to drive through there, keep moving. Don't stop.
5: The Alaska Department of Transportation said the Back Loop Bridge will shut when the Mendenhall Lake gauge reaches 12 feet or at 8:30 p.m. if forecasts predict it will exceed that level overnight.
6: And that's mainly driven by safety. Folks will remember last year during the flood, we had some damage to an approach. It totally washed the approach out on the east side of the bridge. And so just for everyone's safety, we're going to go ahead and close that bridge once it hits 12 feet.
5: Engineers will inspect the bridge before reopening it once water levels subside. Officials urged residents to heed evacuation boundaries, avoid driving through floodwater, and sign up for alerts at 511alaska.gov and with CBJ. Drone flights will monitor infrastructure during the event, and a temporary flight restriction will be posted. A new training course developed by whale biologists and Southeast Alaska marine pilots will teach mariners how to reduce the risk of striking humpback whales in local waters.
7: Whales' migration patterns, as well as their feeding, nursing, resting, and mating grounds, do intersect with shipping activities. According to the IMO and NOAA, all sizes and types of ship or vessel, including recreational, commercial, and governmental vessels, have the potential to collide with nearly all marine species. It is the collective responsibility of all stakeholders within the shipping industry to actively contribute to the mitigation efforts and protection of whales.
5: The program begins in August at the University of Alaska Southeast's Ketchikan campus as cruise ship traffic reaches record levels. The day-long course uses computer simulations based on real whale behavior and local pilot experience to train bridge crews on safely maneuvering around whales. Developers hope the curriculum will eventually be offered worldwide to mariners sailing in Southeast Alaska. You're up to date with News of the North. I'm Grace Dumas.
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4: Juno weather.
8: We have a low pressure system and a frontal boundary heading our way that will bring in clouds and increasing chances of rain by mid to late afternoon with a high 69. Occasional rain into this evening, our low 53. And then for Saturday, partly sunny and dry with a high in the upper 60s near 70. Cloudy and 55 Saturday night, 67 on Sunday. Our next weather update in less than 30 minutes. This is Juno Media Center meteorologist Dan Holliday.
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1: Dan Sullivan, by the numbers, 12 years in Washington, D.C., where he made almost 100 stock trades for himself. 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In the end, Sullivan tripled the size of his fortune, and we paid more for doctor visits and prescription drugs. 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All those numbers sure work out for Dan Sullivan, but they definitely don't work out for Alaska.
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0: Juneau weather.
1: We have a low pressure system and a frontal boundary heading our way that will bring in clouds and increasing chances of rain by mid to late afternoon with a high 69. Occasional rain into this evening, our low 53. And then for Saturday, partly sunny and dry with a high in the upper 60s near 70. Cloudy and 55 Saturday night, 67 on Sunday. Our next weather update in less than 30 minutes. This is Juneau Media Center meteorologist Dan Holliday.
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5: From the capital city, I'm Grace Dumas, and here are the stories we're following this hour. A man was arrested in Juneau Wednesday by U.S. Border Patrol officials in an operation that prompted concern among local refugee advocates. In a story by the Juneau Independent, JPD confirmed they were not involved in the federal operation. The man, identified as Jose Manuel Rivera Rivera, is being held at Lemon Creek Correctional Center on a federal hold, though officials have not released details about the arrest or any charges. Local refugee advocates issued safety information following the arrest, while Border Patrol has not yet commented publicly on the operation. Lawmakers have opened a third special session focused on the proposed Alaska LNG project, but no new legislation has been introduced as negotiations continue between Governor Mike Dunleavy's administration and key stakeholders. The latest impasse centers on a proposed corporate income tax affecting some privately owned oil and gas companies. The provision was included in a previous compromise bill that passed the Senate but was opposed by the governor, leading to its collapse. Legislative leaders from both parties say the next move rests with the governor until a new proposal is introduced. Lawmakers are holding only brief technical sessions rather than bringing the full legislature back to Juneau. Supporters of the project say a tax agreement is needed soon to keep the proposed natural gas pipeline on track, while legislative leaders warn that time is running short before the August primary election and the end of Governor Dunleavy's term later this year. Legislation aimed at resolving a decades-old land entitlement issue for five Southeast Alaska Native communities is one Senate vote away from passing Congress. The Alaska Native Landless Equity Act, sponsored by Senator Lisa Murkowski, would allow Native residents of Haines, Ketchikan, Petersburg, and Wrangell to form urban corporations and receive land entitlements that were not granted under the 1971 Alaska Native Claims Settlement Act. The bill has already passed the U.S. House and recently advanced out of the Senate Energy and Natural Resources Committee. Murkowski says years of negotiations over land selections and growing bipartisan support have put the measure in its strongest position yet. If approved, each community would receive about 23,000 acres of federal land and gain the ability to establish settlement trusts supporting health, education, cultural preservation, and community development. Murkowski said the legislation fulfills a promise left unfinished for more than 50 years, though some opponents remain concerned about transferring federal land into private ownership. State transportation officials warn that the Back Loop Bridge will be closed to all traffic during the anticipated Glacial Lake outburst flood, while Brotherhood Bridge will remain open to vehicles but closed to pedestrians for safety.
6: We don't want folks gathering on the bridge. Last year, we did have some tree strikes that sent branches over the railing, so it's pretty hazardous for pedestrians. But we realize it's a critical infrastructure link for the community, and so we're going to keep that bridge open to vehicle traffic during the event. If you have to drive through there, keep moving. Don't stop.
5: The Alaska Department of Transportation said the Back Loop Bridge will shut when the Mendenhall Lake gauge reaches 12 feet or at 8:30 p.m. if forecasts predict it will exceed that level overnight.
6: And that's mainly driven by safety. Folks will remember last year during the flood, we had some damage to an approach. It totally washed the approach out on the east side of the bridge. And so just for everyone's safety, we're going to go ahead and close that bridge once it hits 12 feet.
5: Engineers will inspect the bridge before reopening it once water levels subside. Officials urged residents to heed evacuation boundaries, avoid driving through floodwater, and sign up for alerts at 511alaska.gov and with CBJ. Drone flights will monitor infrastructure during the event, and a temporary flight restriction will be posted. A new training course developed by whale biologists and Southeast Alaska Marine pilots will teach mariners how to reduce the risk of striking humpback whales in local waters.
7: Whales' migration patterns, as well as their feeding, nursing, resting, and mating grounds, do intersect with shipping activities. According to the IMO and NOAA, all sizes and types of ship or vessel, including recreational, commercial, and governmental vessels, have the potential to collide with nearly all marine species. It is the collective responsibility of all stakeholders within the shipping industry to actively contribute to the mitigation efforts and protection of whales.
5: The program begins in August at the University of Alaska Southeast's Ketchikan campus as cruise ship traffic reaches record levels. The day-long course uses computer simulations based on real whale behavior and local pilot experience to train bridge crews on safely maneuvering around whales. Developers hope the curriculum will eventually be offered worldwide to mariners sailing in Southeast Alaska. You're up to date with News of the North. I'm Grace Dumas.
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4: Juno weather.
8: We have a low pressure system and a frontal boundary heading our way that will bring in clouds and increasing chances of rain by mid to late afternoon with a high 69. Occasional rain into this evening, our low 53. And then for Saturday, partly sunny and dry with a high in the upper 60s near 70. Cloudy and 55 Saturday night, 67 on Sunday. Our next weather update in less than 30 minutes. This is Juno Media Center meteorologist Dan Holliday.
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0: weather. We have a low pressure system and a frontal boundary heading our way that will bring in clouds and increasing chances of rain by mid to late afternoon with a high 69. Occasional rain into this evening, our low 53. And then for Saturday, partly sunny and dry with a high in the upper 60s near 70. Cloudy and 55 Saturday night, 67 on Sunday. Our next weather update in less than 30 minutes. This is Juno Media Center meteorologist Dan Holliday.
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3: Dan Sullivan, by the numbers. 12 years in Washington, D.C., where he made almost 100 stock trades for himself. While Alaskans were paying higher and higher health care costs, Sullivan bought and sold stocks in pharmaceutical companies, making trades worth millions of dollars, doing better than most other investors, even growing his own stock portfolio by 50%. In the end, Sullivan tripled the size of his fortune, and we paid more for doctor visits and prescription drugs. We're stuck with soaring prices, and he's worth up to $14 million. And once he made that fortune, Sullivan tried to cover it up, breaking Congress's insider trading law and hiding his trades for months. All those numbers sure work out for Dan Sullivan, but they definitely don't work out for Alaska.
4: I'm Mary Peltola, and I approve this message.
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4: From the capital city, I'm Grace Dumas, and here are the stories we're following this hour. A man was arrested in Juneau Wednesday by U.S. Border Patrol officials in an operation that prompted concern among local refugee advocates. In a story by the Juneau Independent, JPD confirmed they were not involved in the federal operation. The man, identified as Jose Manuel Rivera Rivera, is being held at Lemon Creek Correctional Center on a federal hold, though officials have not released details about the arrest or any charges. Local refugee advocates issued safety information following the arrest, while Border Patrol has not yet commented publicly on the operation. Lawmakers have opened a third special session focused on the proposed Alaska LNG project, but no new legislation has been introduced as negotiations continue between Governor Mike Dunleavy's administration and key stakeholders. The latest impasse centers on a proposed corporate income tax affecting some privately owned oil and gas companies. The provision was included in a previous compromise bill that passed the Senate but was opposed by the governor, leading to its collapse. Legislative leaders from both parties say the next move rests with the governor until a new proposal is introduced. Lawmakers are holding only brief technical sessions rather than bringing the full legislature back to Juneau. Supporters of the project say a tax agreement is needed soon to keep the proposed natural gas pipeline on track, while legislative leaders warn that time is running short before the August primary election and the end of Governor Dunleavy's term later this year. Legislation aimed at resolving a decades-old land entitlement issue for five Southeast Alaska Native communities is one Senate vote away from passing Congress. The Alaska Native Landless Equity Act, sponsored by Senator Lisa Murkowski, would allow Native residents of Haines, Ketchikan, Petersburg, and Wrangell to form urban corporations and receive land entitlements that were not granted under the 1971 Alaska Native Claims Settlement Act. The bill has already passed the U.S. House and recently advanced out of the Senate Energy and Natural Resources Committee. Murkowski says years of negotiations over land selections and growing bipartisan support have put the measure in its strongest position yet. If approved, each community would receive about 23,000 acres of federal land and gain the ability to establish settlement trusts supporting health, education, cultural preservation, and community development. Murkowski said the legislation fulfills a promise left unfinished for more than 50 years, though some opponents remain concerned about transferring federal land into private ownership. State transportation officials warn that the Back Loop Bridge will be closed to all traffic during the anticipated Glacial Lake outburst flood, while Brotherhood Bridge will remain open to vehicles but closed to pedestrians for safety.
5: We don't want folks gathering on the bridge. Last year, we did have some tree strikes that sent branches over the railing, so it's pretty hazardous for pedestrians. But we realize it's a critical infrastructure link for the community, and so we're going to keep that bridge open to vehicle traffic during the event. If you have to drive through there, keep moving. Don't stop.
4: The Alaska Department of Transportation said the Back Loop Bridge will shut when the Mendenhall Lake gauge reaches 12 feet or at 8:30 p.m. if forecasts predict it will exceed that level overnight.
5: And that's mainly driven by safety. Folks will remember last year during the flood, we had some damage to an approach. It totally washed the approach out on the east side of the bridge. And so just for everyone's safety, we're going to go ahead and close that bridge once it hits 12 feet.
4: Engineers will inspect the bridge before reopening it once water levels subside. Officials urged residents to heed evacuation boundaries, avoid driving through floodwater, and sign up for alerts at 511alaska.gov and with CBJ. Drone flights will monitor infrastructure during the event, and a temporary flight restriction will be posted. A new training course developed by whale biologists and Southeast Alaska Marine pilots will teach mariners how to reduce the risk of striking humpback whales in local waters.
6: Whales' migration patterns, as well as their feeding, nursing, resting, and mating grounds, do intersect with shipping activities. According to the IMO and NOAA, all sizes and types of ship or vessel, including recreational, commercial, and governmental vessels, have the potential to collide with nearly all marine species. It is the collective responsibility of all stakeholders within the shipping industry to actively contribute to the mitigation efforts and protection of whales.
4: The program begins in August at the University of Alaska Southeast's
1: Ketchikan campus as cruise ship traffic reaches record levels. The day-long course uses computer simulations based on real whale behavior and local pilot experience to train bridge crews on safely maneuvering around whales. Developers hope the curriculum will eventually be offered worldwide to mariners sailing in Southeast Alaska. You're up to date with News of the North. I'm Grace Dumas.
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3: Juno weather.
8: We have a low pressure system and a frontal boundary heading our way that will bring in clouds and increasing chances of rain by mid to late afternoon with a high 69. Occasional rain into this evening, our low 53. And then for Saturday, partly sunny and dry with a high in the upper 60s near 70. Cloudy and 55 Saturday night, 67 on Sunday. Our next weather update in less than 30 minutes. This is Juno Media Center meteorologist Dan Holliday.
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3: Red Clay Strays are from Mobile, Alabama, with a sound that blends country, southern rock, and old school soul. 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
1: Alaska, America's last frontier, where freedom and grit forge our way of life under attack from lure 48 liberals and entrenched politicians. That's why conservative Treg Taylor is running for governor. To hold the line against the radical left, stand up to Juno's special interests, and fight to keep Alaska, Alaska. As our attorney general, Treg defended the Second Amendment, fought Joe Biden's land grabs and vaccine mandates, taking on Big Pharma to win for Alaska. As governor, Treg Taylor will stand with President Trump to stop extremists from shutting down Alaskan energy, reviving our economy with good-paying energy and mining jobs, protecting our PFD checks. 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

0: weather.
1: We have a low pressure system and a frontal boundary heading our way that will bring in clouds and increasing chances of rain by mid to late afternoon with a high 69. Occasional rain into this evening, our low 53. And then for Saturday, partly sunny and dry with a high in the upper 60s near 70. Cloudy and 55 Saturday night, 67 on Sunday. Our next weather update in less than 30 minutes. This is Juno Media Center meteorologist Dan Holliday.
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5: From the capital city, I'm Grace Dumas, and here are the stories we're following this hour. A man was arrested in Juneau Wednesday by U.S. Border Patrol officials in an operation that prompted concern among local refugee advocates. In a story by the Juneau Independent, JPD confirmed they were not involved in the federal operation. The man, identified as Jose Manuel Rivera Rivera, is being held at Lemon Creek Correctional Center on a federal hold, though officials have not released details about the arrest or any charges. Local refugee advocates issued safety information following the arrest, while Border Patrol has not yet commented publicly on the operation. Lawmakers have opened a third special session focused on the proposed Alaska LNG project, but no new legislation has been introduced as negotiations continue between Governor Mike Dunleavy's administration and key stakeholders. The latest impasse centers on a proposed corporate income tax affecting some privately owned oil and gas companies. The provision was included in a previous compromise bill that passed the Senate but was opposed by the governor, leading to its collapse. Legislative leaders from both parties say the next move rests with the governor until a new proposal is introduced. Lawmakers are holding only brief technical sessions rather than bringing the full legislature back to Juneau. Supporters of the project say a tax agreement is needed soon to keep the proposed natural gas pipeline on track, while legislative leaders warn that time is running short before the August primary election and the end of Governor Dunleavy's term later this year. Legislation aimed at resolving a decades-old land entitlement issue for five Southeast Alaska Native communities is one Senate vote away from passing Congress. The Alaska Native Landless Equity Act, sponsored by Senator Lisa Murkowski, would allow Native residents of Haines, Ketchikan, Petersburg, and Wrangell to form urban corporations and receive land entitlements that were not granted under the 1971 Alaska Native Claims Settlement Act. The bill has already passed the U.S. House and recently advanced out of the Senate Energy and Natural Resources Committee. Murkowski says years of negotiations over land selections and growing bipartisan support have put the measure in its strongest position yet. If approved, each community would receive about 23,000 acres of federal land and gain the ability to establish settlement trusts supporting health, education, cultural preservation, and community development. Murkowski said the legislation fulfills a promise left unfinished for more than 50 years, though some opponents remain concerned about transferring federal land into private ownership. State transportation officials warn that the Back Loop Bridge will be closed to all traffic during the anticipated Glacial Lake outburst flood, while Brotherhood Bridge will remain open to vehicles but closed to pedestrians for safety.
6: We don't want folks gathering on the bridge. Last year, we did have some tree strikes that sent branches over the railing, so it's pretty hazardous for pedestrians. But we realize it's a critical infrastructure link for the community, and so we're going to keep that bridge open to vehicle traffic during the event. If you have to drive through there, keep moving. Don't stop.
5: The Alaska Department of Transportation said the Back Loop Bridge will shut when the Mendenhall Lake gauge reaches 12 feet or at 8:30 p.m. if forecasts predict it will exceed that level overnight.
6: And that's mainly driven by safety. Folks will remember last year during the flood, we had some damage to an approach. It totally washed the approach out on the east side of the bridge. And so just for everyone's safety, we're going to go ahead and close that bridge once it hits 12 feet.
5: Engineers will inspect the bridge before reopening it once water levels subside. Officials urged residents to heed evacuation boundaries, avoid driving through floodwater, and sign up for alerts at 511alaska.gov and with CBJ. Drone flights will monitor infrastructure during the event, and a temporary flight restriction will be posted. A new training course developed by whale biologists and Southeast Alaska Marine pilots will teach mariners how to reduce the risk of striking humpback whales in local waters.
7: Whales' migration patterns, as well as their feeding, nursing, resting, and mating grounds, do intersect with shipping activities. According to the IMO and NOAA, all sizes and types of ship or vessel, including recreational, commercial, and governmental vessels, have the potential to collide with nearly all marine species. It is the collective responsibility of all stakeholders within the shipping industry to actively contribute to the mitigation efforts and protection of whales.
1: The program begins in August at the University of Alaska Southeast's Ketchikan campus as cruise ship traffic reaches record levels. The day-long course uses computer simulations based on real whale behavior and local pilot experience to train bridge crews on safely maneuvering around whales. Developers hope the curriculum will eventually be offered worldwide to mariners sailing in Southeast Alaska. You're up to date with News of the North. I'm Grace Dumas.
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4: Juno weather.
9: We have a low pressure system and a frontal boundary heading our way that will bring in clouds and increasing chances of rain by mid to late afternoon with a high 69. Occasional rain into this evening, our low 53. And then for Saturday, partly sunny and dry with a high in the upper 60s near 70. Cloudy and 55 Saturday night, 67 on Sunday. Our next weather update in less than 30 minutes. This is Juno Media Center meteorologist Dan Holliday.
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0: weather.
1: We have a low pressure system and a frontal boundary heading our way that will bring in clouds and increasing chances of rain by mid to late afternoon with a high 69. Occasional rain into this evening, our low 53. And then for Saturday, partly sunny and dry with a high in the upper 60s near 70. Cloudy and 55 Saturday night, 67 on Sunday. Our next weather update in less than 30 minutes. This is Juno Media Center meteorologist Dan Holliday.
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5: From the capital city, I'm Grace Dumas, and here are the stories we're following this hour. A man was arrested in Juneau Wednesday by U.S. Border Patrol officials in an operation that prompted concern among local refugee advocates. In a story by the Juneau Independent, JPD confirmed they were not involved in the federal operation. The man, identified as Jose Manuel Rivera Rivera, is being held at Lemon Creek Correctional Center on a federal hold, though officials have not released details about the arrest or any charges. Local refugee advocates issued safety information following the arrest, while Border Patrol has not yet commented publicly on the operation. Lawmakers have opened a third special session focused on the proposed Alaska LNG project, but no new legislation has been introduced as negotiations continue between Governor Mike Dunleavy's administration and key stakeholders. The latest impasse centers on a proposed corporate income tax affecting some privately owned oil and gas companies. The provision was included in a previous compromise bill that passed the Senate but was opposed by the governor, leading to its collapse. Legislative leaders from both parties say the next move rests with the governor until a new proposal is introduced. Lawmakers are holding only brief technical sessions rather than bringing the full legislature back to Juneau. Supporters of the project say a tax agreement is needed soon to keep the proposed natural gas pipeline on track, while legislative leaders warn that time is running short before the August primary election and the end of Governor Dunleavy's term later this year. Legislation aimed at resolving a decades-old land entitlement issue for five Southeast Alaska Native communities is one Senate vote away from passing Congress. The Alaska Native Landless Equity Act, sponsored by Senator Lisa Murkowski, would allow Native residents of Haines, Ketchikan, Petersburg, and Wrangell to form urban corporations and receive land entitlements that were not granted under the 1971 Alaska Native Claims Settlement Act. The bill has already passed the U.S. House and recently advanced out of the Senate Energy and Natural Resources Committee. Murkowski says years of negotiations over land selections and growing bipartisan support have put the measure in its strongest position yet. If approved, each community would receive about 23,000 acres of federal land and gain the ability to establish settlement trusts supporting health, education, cultural preservation, and community development. Murkowski said the legislation fulfills a promise left unfinished for more than 50 years, though some opponents remain concerned about transferring federal land into private ownership. State transportation officials warn that the Backloop Bridge will be closed to all traffic during the anticipated Glacial Lake outburst flood, while Brotherhood Bridge will remain open to vehicles but closed to pedestrians for safety.
6: We don't want folks gathering on the bridge. Last year, we did have some tree strikes that sent branches over the railing, so it's pretty hazardous for pedestrians. But we realize it's a critical infrastructure link for the community, and so we're going to keep that bridge open to vehicle traffic during the event. If you have to drive through there, keep moving. Don't stop.
5: The Alaska Department of Transportation said the Backloop Bridge will shut when the Mendenhall Lake gauge reaches 12 feet or at 8:30 p.m. If forecasts predict it will exceed that level overnight.
6: And that's mainly driven by safety. Folks will remember last year during the flood, we had some damage to an approach. It totally washed the approach out on the east side of the bridge. And so just for everyone's safety, we're going to go ahead and close that bridge once it hits 12 feet.
5: Engineers will inspect the bridge before reopening it once water levels subside. Officials urged residents to heed evacuation boundaries, avoid driving through floodwater, and sign up for alerts at 511alaska.gov and with CBJ. Drone flights will monitor infrastructure during the event, and a temporary flight restriction will be posted. A new training course developed by whale biologists and Southeast Alaska Marine pilots will teach mariners how to reduce the risk of striking humpback whales in local waters.
7: Whales' migration patterns, as well as their feeding, nursing, resting, and mating grounds, do intersect with shipping activities. According to the IMO and NOAA, all sizes and types of ship or vessel, including recreational, commercial, and governmental vessels, have the potential to collide with nearly all marine species. It is the collective responsibility of all stakeholders within the shipping industry to actively contribute to the mitigation efforts and protection of whales.
1: The program begins in August at the University of Alaska Southeast's Ketchikan campus as cruise ship traffic reaches record levels. The day-long course uses computer simulations based on real whale behavior and local pilot experience to train bridge crews on safely maneuvering around whales. Developers hope the curriculum will eventually be offered worldwide to mariners sailing in Southeast Alaska. You're up to date with News of the North. I'm Grace Dumas.
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4: Juno weather.
9: We have a low pressure system and a frontal boundary heading our way that will bring in clouds and increasing chances of rain by mid to late afternoon with a high 69. Occasional rain into this evening, our low 53. And then for Saturday, partly sunny and dry with a high in the upper 60s near 70. Cloudy and 55 Saturday night, 67 on Sunday. Our next weather update in less than 30 minutes. This is Juno Media Center meteorologist Dan Holliday.
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Talk 105. It's Tori. A huge happy Friday to you. Oh, yeah. Friday, right? We've made it, you and me together. So extra special music for this morning, this afternoon, while you're working, just to get you in the mood for the weekend. We have fun things happening around town this weekend and coming up. I'm going to let you know all of it because I don't gatekeep the fun. And also, there's something that we all do multiple times a day, and with one small tweak, it could be really, really good for us. That's next.

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1: Talk of 105, it's Tori. You know, I'm just a little bit of a nerd. I like to learn about fun things that will also kind of help us with our health and well-being. I like to learn about brain health. So I learned about something that we actually do every day, maybe even a few times a day, that can, just with a little tweak, help our brains. And that is brushing your teeth, but using your non-dominant hand. Now, I have heard of this before, and I'm just going to say that I've tried it. I have an electric toothbrush, and I found it so challenging. I mean, I had toothpaste spraying everywhere. So clearly I need to work on this, but give it a try. Something about doing this, it forces your brain to form new connections, even just something so simple as using your non-dominant hand for brushing your teeth. It also gives you a little mental boost. So give it a try, but just be warned if you have an electric toothbrush like me, it's hard.
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12: Megan Maroney has built her lane with honest, sharp-edged country songs. 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
1: It's Tori, and if you're looking for something fun to do tomorrow, there's Movie in the Park, and it's Zootopia 2. 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Diamond Park Fieldhouse, and if you're unfamiliar, that's 2961 Riverside Drive. 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

0: It's Tori. A big happy Friday to you. And today's quote: the quality of your life is influenced
1: Ella Langley,
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1: Morgan
0: what
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0: to you, and more by the meaning you assign to what happens.
2: Juno weather. We have a low pressure system and a frontal boundary heading our way that will bring in clouds and increasing chances of rain by mid to late afternoon with a high 69. Occasional rain into this evening, our low 53. And then for Saturday, partly sunny and dry with a high in the upper 60s near 70. Cloudy and 55 Saturday night, 67 on Sunday. Our next weather update in less than 30 minutes. This is Juno Media Center meteorologist Dan Holliday.
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6: Here to talk about state roads and bridge closures is Sonny Mauricio from the Alaska Department of Transportation.
7: I'm here at the Back Loop Bridge, where the closure will look very similar to 2025, with Mendenhall Loop Road and Back Loop Bridge being closed, extending from Mint Way to Montana Creek Road. As you may remember, in 2025, a section of the Back Loop Bridge was damaged from floodwater, which caused the closure to be extended, and we had to make necessary repairs to make the bridge safe for the traveling public. That's just one example of how anything can happen at any time during this flood. Now let's head down the river to Brotherhood Bridge and take a look over there. Brotherhood Bridge will also look very similar as it did in 2025. It'll remain open for drivers and motorists. However, the multi-use pedestrian paths that go over and under the bridge on both sides will be closed. Do not try to go around or through the barricades. And in general, just stay away from the river during the event.
6: For a complete list of our resources, visit our website and sign up for alerts at juno.org.
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1: 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Here is Boston. 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
5: From the capital city, I'm Grace Dumas, and here are the stories we're following this hour. A man was arrested in Juneau Wednesday by U.S. Border Patrol officials in an operation that prompted concern among local refugee advocates. In a story by the Juneau Independent, JPD confirmed they were not involved in the federal operation. The man, identified as Jose Manuel Rivera Rivera, is being held at Lemon Creek Correctional Center on a federal hold, though officials have not released details about the arrest or any charges. Local refugee advocates issued safety information following the arrest, while Border Patrol has not yet commented publicly on the operation. Lawmakers have opened a third special session focused on the proposed Alaska LNG project, but no new legislation has been introduced as negotiations continue between Governor Mike Dunleavy's administration and key stakeholders. The latest impasse centers on a proposed corporate income tax affecting some privately owned oil and gas companies. The provision was included in a previous compromise bill that passed the Senate but was opposed by the governor, leading to its collapse. Legislative leaders from both parties say the next move rests with the governor until a new proposal is introduced. Lawmakers are holding only brief technical sessions rather than bringing the full legislature back to Juneau. Supporters of the project say a tax agreement is needed soon to keep the proposed natural gas pipeline on track, while legislative leaders warn that time is running short before the August primary election and the end of Governor Dunleavy's term later this year. Legislation aimed at resolving a decades-old land entitlement issue for five Southeast Alaska Native communities is one Senate vote away from passing Congress. The Alaska Native Landless Equity Act, sponsored by Senator Lisa Murkowski, would allow Native residents of Haines, Ketchikan, Petersburg, and Wrangell to form urban corporations and receive land entitlements that were not granted under the 1971 Alaska Native Claims Settlement Act. The bill has already passed the U.S. House and recently advanced out of the Senate Energy and Natural Resources Committee. Murkowski says years of negotiations over land selections and growing bipartisan support have put the measure in its strongest position yet. If approved, each community would receive about 23,000 acres of federal land and gain the ability to establish settlement trusts supporting health, education, cultural preservation, and community development. Murkowski said the legislation fulfills a promise left unfinished for more than 50 years, though some opponents remain concerned about transferring federal land into private ownership. State transportation officials warn that the Back Loop Bridge will be closed to all traffic during the anticipated Glacial Lake outburst flood, while Brotherhood Bridge will remain open to vehicles but closed to pedestrians for safety.
6: We don't want folks gathering on the bridge. Last year, we did have some tree strikes that sent branches over the railing, so it's pretty hazardous for pedestrians. But we realize it's a critical infrastructure link for the community, and so we're going to keep that bridge open to vehicle traffic during the event. If you have to drive through there, keep moving, don't stop.
5: The Alaska Department of Transportation said the Back Loop Bridge will shut when the Mendenhall Lake gauge reaches 12 feet or at 8:30 p.m. if forecasts predict it will exceed that level overnight.
6: And that's mainly driven by safety. Folks will remember last year during the flood, we had some damage to an approach. It totally washed the approach out on the east side of the bridge. And so just for everyone's safety, we're going to go ahead and close that bridge once it hits 12 feet.
5: Engineers will inspect the bridge before reopening it once water levels subside. Officials urged residents to heed evacuation boundaries, avoid driving through floodwater, and sign up for alerts at 511alaska.gov and with CBJ. Drone flights will monitor infrastructure during the event, and a temporary flight restriction will be posted. A new training course developed by whale biologists and Southeast Alaska marine pilots will teach mariners how to reduce the risk of striking humpback whales in local waters.
7: Whales' migration patterns, as well as their feeding, nursing, resting, and mating grounds, do intersect with shipping activities. According to the IMO and NOAA, all sizes and types of ship or vessel, including recreational, commercial, and governmental vessels, have the potential to collide with nearly all marine species. It is the collective responsibility of all stakeholders within the shipping industry to actively contribute to the mitigation efforts and protection of whales.
5: The program begins in August at the University of Alaska Southeast's Ketchikan campus as cruise ship traffic reaches record levels. The day-long course uses computer simulations based on real whale behavior and local pilot experience to train bridge crews on safely maneuvering around whales. Developers hope the curriculum will eventually be offered worldwide to mariners sailing in Southeast Alaska. You're up to date with News of the North. I'm Grace Dumas.
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4: Juno weather.
8: We have a low pressure system and a frontal boundary heading our way that will bring in clouds and increasing chances of rain by mid to late afternoon with a high 69. Occasional rain into this evening, our low 53. And then for Saturday, partly sunny and dry with a high in the upper 60s near 70. Cloudy and 55 Saturday night, 67 on Sunday. Our next weather update in less than 30 minutes. This is Juno Media Center meteorologist Dan Holliday.
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1: 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Thank you
0: to everyone who stopped by our first Donuts for Ducks of the season. That was so fun. How do you like our new digs here at the Mendenhall Mall? We like it. I know the parking lot is mostly what you saw. We like that too. But the Duck Derby is coming back Saturday, August 22nd at Twin Lakes Park. Oh, that's going to be so fun. So you adopt a duck, you have a chance of winning $10,000 with that adopted duck, and all of the money stays right here in Juneau. So all of the ducks are ready to be adopted. Go to JunoDuckDerby.com.

0: Talk the 105. It's Tori. I love me some TV. I'm very, very excited because Lioness Season 3 is dropping on Sunday. It's on Prime or Paramount. Oh my gosh, so excited for that. Also, I watched another episode of Furious, the show about the female serial killer. It's on Hulu. And I didn't love the first episode, but the second episode was a little better. So I'm going to give it another shot. Maybe it'll just keep getting better. Also coming up in September, if you've never seen Slow Horses, it's on Apple TV. It's a British detective show, but it's very different and unique. Season 6 is coming up September 16th. Slow Horses. I highly recommend it. It's so good. And then if you fell in love with Mobland with Pierce Brosnan, like I did, season 2 is coming September 18th. That will also be on Paramount.
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1: It's Tori, and so excited for the Aukman Triathlon. That is this Sunday, August 2nd. Swim, bike, run, baby. And this is all going to start at the University of Alaska, 7 a.m. That's when the whole thing starts. You know, I did a sprint, and there is a sprint and an Olympic and a long duathlon as well. So there are some options. The sprint I did a long time ago, and it was the greatest thing to accomplish. It was so hard and the training was hard, but so worth it. So good luck to you. If you are doing this, you can go to Aukman Triathlon online. So if you haven't registered yet, I would probably do that pretty quickly. But I, you know, if you've been training, I know you got this.
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0: 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It's Tori. You know, I love my coffee. I usually make it at home in the morning and I put a little cinnamon in the grounds and then I have it black typically. But in the afternoon, I love a maybe sweeter iced coffee. So there is a trend going around on social media. I saw it on TikTok called coffee slushies. So you brew your coffee at home. And then let it cool down, and then you pour it into a Ziploc bag and you put it in the freezer. After it's frozen, you pull it back out, you bang it all out, make it into so it turns into like cubes, chips, ice chips. So coffee ice cubes, coffee ice chips, pour that in a glass and then pour whatever, like your milk or whatever, over it. And then you've got your own little coffee slushy or iced coffee at home. I mean, I'm willing to try.
1: Juno weather.
2: We have a low pressure system and a frontal boundary heading our way that will bring in clouds and increasing chances of rain by mid to late afternoon with a high 69. Occasional rain into this evening, our low 53. And then for Saturday, partly sunny and dry with a high in the upper 60s near 70. Cloudy and 55 Saturday night, 67 on Sunday. Our next weather update in less than 30 minutes. This is Juno Media Center meteorologist Dan Holliday.
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6: 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They're not here to serve you. Your agent is. And having a local agent that can help you through the claims process can really help you with a lot of heartache avoidance later. 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I help coach football. 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And having a local agent helps you. 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
8: Dan Sullivan, by the numbers. 12 years in Washington, D.C., where he made almost 100 stock trades for himself. 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
5: From the capital city, I'm Grace Dumas, and here are the stories we're following this hour. A man was arrested in Juneau Wednesday by U.S. Border Patrol officials in an operation that prompted concern among local refugee advocates. In a story by the Juneau Independent, JPD confirmed they were not involved in the federal operation. The man, identified as Jose Manuel Rivera Rivera, is being held at Lemon Creek Correctional Center on a federal hold, though officials have not released details about the arrest or any charges. Local refugee advocates issued safety information following the arrest, while Border Patrol has not yet commented publicly on the operation. Lawmakers have opened a third special session focused on the proposed Alaska LNG project, but no new legislation has been introduced as negotiations continue between Governor Mike Dunleavy's administration and key stakeholders. The latest impasse centers on a proposed corporate income tax affecting some privately owned oil and gas companies. The provision was included in a previous compromise bill that passed the Senate but was opposed by the governor, leading to its collapse. Legislative leaders from both parties say the next move rests with the governor until a new proposal is introduced. Lawmakers are holding only brief technical sessions rather than bringing the full legislature back to Juneau. Supporters of the project say a tax agreement is needed soon to keep the proposed natural gas pipeline on track, while legislative leaders warn that time is running short before the August primary election and the end of Governor Dunleavy's term later this year. Legislation aimed at resolving a decades-old land entitlement issue for five Southeast Alaska Native communities is one Senate vote away from passing Congress. The Alaska Native Landless Equity Act, sponsored by Senator Lisa Murkowski, would allow Native residents of Haines, Ketchikan, Petersburg, and Wrangell to form urban corporations and receive land entitlements that were not granted under the 1971 Alaska Native Claims Settlement Act. The bill has already passed the U.S. House and recently advanced out of the Senate Energy and Natural Resources Committee. Murkowski says years of negotiations over land selections and growing bipartisan support have put the measure in its strongest position yet. If approved, each community would receive about 23,000 acres of federal land and gain the ability to establish settlement trusts supporting health, education, cultural preservation, and community development. Murkowski said the legislation fulfills a promise left unfinished for more than 50 years, though some opponents remain concerned about transferring federal land into private ownership. State transportation officials warn that the Back Loop Bridge will be closed to all traffic during the anticipated Glacial Lake outburst flood, while Brotherhood Bridge will remain open to vehicles but closed to pedestrians for safety.
6: We don't want folks gathering on the bridge. Last year, we did have some tree strikes that sent branches over the railing, so it's pretty hazardous for pedestrians. But we realize it's a critical infrastructure link for the community, and so we're going to keep that bridge open to vehicle traffic during the event. If you have to drive through there, keep moving. Don't stop.
5: The Alaska Department of Transportation said the Back Loop Bridge will shut when the Mendenhall Lake gauge reaches 12 feet or at 8:30 p.m. if forecasts predict it will exceed that level overnight.
6: And that's mainly driven by safety. Folks will remember last year during the flood, we had some damage to an approach. It totally washed the approach out on the east side of the bridge. And so just for everyone's safety, we're going to go ahead and close that bridge once it hits 12 feet.
5: Engineers will inspect the bridge before reopening it once water levels subside. Officials urged residents to heed evacuation boundaries, avoid driving through floodwater, and sign up for alerts at 511alaska.gov and with CBJ. Drone flights will monitor infrastructure during the event, and a temporary flight restriction will be posted. A new training course developed by whale biologists and Southeast Alaska marine pilots will teach mariners how to reduce the risk of striking humpback whales in local waters.
7: Whales' migration patterns, as well as their feeding, nursing, resting, and mating grounds, do intersect with shipping activities. According to the IMO and NOAA, all sizes and types of ship or vessel, including recreational, commercial, and governmental vessels, have the potential to collide with nearly all marine species. It is the collective responsibility of all stakeholders within the shipping industry to actively contribute to the mitigation efforts and protection of whales.
5: The program begins in August at the University of Alaska Southeast's Ketchikan campus as cruise ship traffic reaches record levels. The day-long course uses computer simulations based on real whale behavior and local pilot experience to train bridge crews on safely maneuvering around whales. Developers hope the curriculum will eventually be offered worldwide to mariners sailing in Southeast Alaska. You're up to date with News of the North. I'm Grace Dumas.
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4: Juno weather.
8: With a nearby frontal boundary, that will be the focus for showers developing here this afternoon. Our high will be in the upper 60s, near 70. Occasional rain through late this evening, our low 53. And the wind will diminish overnight, then partly cloudy and warmer on Saturday with a high near 70. Saturday night's low 55, then upper 60s expected for most of Sunday. Our next weather update in less than 30 minutes. This is Juno Media Center meteorologist Dan Holliday.
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5: Kacey Musgraves has never stayed in one lane for long. From sharp traditional country to the Grammy-winning crossover sound of Golden Hour. And now into another chapter. From her album Middle of Nowhere, this is Mexico Honey.

Taco 105, it's Tori. A huge happy Friday to you. Oh, yeah. Friday, right? We've made it, you and me together. So extra special music for this morning, this afternoon, while you're working, just to get you in the mood for the weekend. We have fun things happening around town this weekend and coming up. I'm going to let you know all of it because I don't gatekeep the fun. And also, there's something that we all do multiple times a day, and with one small tweak, it could be really, really good for us. That's next.

0: say so. Talk of 105, it's Tori. You know, I'm just a little bit of a nerd. I like to learn about fun things that will also kind of help us with our health and well-being. I like to learn about brain health. So I learned about something that we actually do every day, maybe even a few times a day, that can, just with a little tweak, help our brains. And that is brushing your teeth, but using your non-dominant hand. Now, I have heard of this before, and I'm just going to say that I've tried it. I have an electric toothbrush, and I found it so challenging. I mean, I had toothpaste spraying everywhere. So clearly I need to work on this, but give it a try. Something about doing this, it forces your brain to form new connections, even just something so simple as using your non-dominant hand for brushing your teeth. It also gives you a little mental boost. So give it a try, but just be warned if you have an electric toothbrush like me, it's hard.
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1: It's Tori, and if you're looking for something fun to do tomorrow, there's Movie in the Park, and it's Zootopia 2. How fun is that? Diamond Park Fieldhouse, and if you're unfamiliar, that's 2961 Riverside Drive. The traditional showing will be at 1 o'clock, and they're suggesting bringing pillows, blankets, or low-backed lawn chairs. There is also a sensory-friendly showing at 4 p.m. Doors will be open 15 minutes before each show, and guess what? It's free. How awesome is that?
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0: It's Tori. A big happy Friday to you. And today's quote: the quality of your life is influenced less by what happens to you and more by the meaning you assign to what happens.
1: Juno weather. With a nearby frontal boundary that will be the focus for showers developing here this afternoon. Our high will be in the upper 60s near 70. Occasional rain through late this evening. Our low 53. And the wind will diminish overnight, then partly cloudy and warmer on Saturday with a high near 70. Saturday night's low 55, then upper 60s expected for most of Sunday. Our next weather update in less than 30 minutes. This is Juno Media Center meteorologist Dan Holliday.
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11: Here to talk about state roads and bridge closures is Sunny Mauricio from the Alaska Department of Transportation.
12: I'm here at the Back Loop Bridge, where the closure will look very similar to 2025, with Mendenhall Loop Road and Back Loop Bridge being closed, extending from Mint Way to Montana Creek Road. As you may remember, in 2025, a section of the Back Loop Bridge was damaged from floodwater, which caused the closure to be extended, and we had to make necessary repairs to make the bridge safe for the traveling public. That's just one example of how anything can happen at any time during this flood. Now let's head down the river to Brotherhood Bridge and take a look over there. Brotherhood Bridge will also look very similar as it did in 2025. It will remain open for drivers and motorists. However, the multi-use pedestrian paths that go over and under the bridge on both sides will be closed. Do not try to go around or through the barricades, and in general, just stay away from the river during the event.
11: For a complete list of our resources, visit our website and sign up for alerts at juno.org.
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19: From the capital city, I'm Grace Dumas, and here are the stories we're following this hour.
20: A man was arrested in Juneau Wednesday by U.S. Border Patrol officials in an operation that prompted concern among local refugee advocates. In a story by the Juneau Independent, JPD confirmed they were not involved in the federal operation. The man, identified as Jose Manuel Rivera Rivera, is being held at Lemon Creek Correctional Center on a federal hold, though officials have not released details about the arrest or any charges. Local refugee advocates issued safety information following the arrest, while Border Patrol has not yet commented publicly on the operation. Lawmakers have opened a third special session focused on the proposed Alaska LNG project, but no new legislation has been introduced as negotiations continue between Governor Mike Dunleavy's administration and key stakeholders. The latest impasse centers on a proposed corporate income tax affecting some privately owned oil and gas companies. The provision was included in a previous compromise bill that passed the Senate but was opposed by the governor, leading to its collapse. Legislative leaders from both parties say the next move rests with the governor until a new proposal is introduced. Lawmakers are holding only brief technical sessions rather than bringing the full legislature back to Juneau. Supporters of the project say a tax agreement is needed soon to keep the proposed natural gas pipeline on track, while legislative leaders warn that time is running short before the August primary election and the end of Governor Dunleavy's term later this year. Legislation aimed at resolving a decades-old land entitlement issue for five Southeast Alaska Native communities is one Senate vote away from passing Congress. The Alaska Native Landless Equity Act, sponsored by Senator Lisa Murkowski, would allow Native residents of Haines, Ketchikan, Petersburg, and Wrangell to form urban corporations and receive land entitlements that were not granted under the 1971 Alaska Native Claims Settlement Act. The bill has already passed the U.S. House and recently advanced out of the Senate Energy and Natural Resources Committee. Murkowski says years of negotiations over land selections and growing bipartisan support have put the measure in its strongest position yet. If approved, each community would receive about 23,000 acres of federal land and gain the ability to establish settlement trusts supporting health, education, cultural preservation, and community development. Murkowski said the legislation fulfills a promise left unfinished for more than 50 years, though some opponents remain concerned about transferring federal land into private ownership. State transportation officials warn that the Backloop Bridge will be closed to all traffic during the anticipated Glacial Lake outburst flood, while Brotherhood Bridge will remain open to vehicles but closed to pedestrians for safety.
21: We don't want folks gathering on the bridge. Last year, we did have some tree strikes that sent branches over the railing, so it's pretty hazardous for pedestrians. But we realize it's a critical infrastructure link for the community, and so we're going to keep that bridge open to vehicle traffic during the event. If you have to drive through there, keep moving. Don't stop.
20: The Alaska Department of Transportation said the Backloop Bridge will shut when the Mendenhall Lake gauge reaches 12 feet or at 8:30 p.m. If forecasts predict it will exceed that level overnight.
21: And that's mainly driven by safety. Folks will remember last year during the flood, we had some damage to an approach. It totally washed the approach out on the east side of the bridge. And so just for everyone's safety, we're going to go ahead and close that bridge once it hits 12 feet.
20: Engineers will inspect the bridge before reopening it once water levels subside. Officials urged residents to heed evacuation boundaries, avoid driving through floodwater, and sign up for alerts at 511alaska.gov and with CBJ. Drone flights will monitor infrastructure during the event, and a temporary flight restriction will be posted. A new training course developed by whale biologists and Southeast Alaska Marine pilots will teach mariners how to reduce the risk of striking humpback whales in local waters.
0: Whales' migration patterns, as well as their feeding, nursing, resting, and mating grounds, do intersect with shipping activities. According to the IMO and NOAA, all sizes and types of ship or vessel, including recreational, commercial, and governmental vessels, have the potential to collide with nearly all marine species. It is the collective responsibility of all stakeholders within the shipping industry to actively contribute to the mitigation efforts and protection of whales.
20: The program begins in August at the University of Alaska Southeast's Ketchikan campus as cruise ship traffic reaches record levels. The day-long course uses computer simulations based on real whale behavior and local pilot experience to train bridge crews on safely maneuvering around whales. Developers hope the curriculum will eventually be offered worldwide to mariners sailing in Southeast Alaska. You're up to date with News of the North. I'm Grace Dumas.
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1: Juno weather. With a nearby frontal boundary that will be the focus for showers developing here this afternoon. Our high will be in the upper 60s near 70. Occasional rain through the late this evening, our low 53. And the wind will diminish overnight, then partly cloudy and warmer on Saturday with a high near 70. Saturday night's low 55, then upper 60s expected for most of Sunday. Our next weather update in less than 30 minutes. This is Juno Media Center meteorologist Dan Holliday.
10: 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Alaska, America's last frontier, where freedom and grit forge our way of life under attack from lure 48 liberals and entrenched politicians. That's why conservative Treg Taylor is running for governor. To hold the line against the radical left, stand up to Juno's special interests, and fight to keep Alaska, Alaska. As our Attorney General, Treg defended the Second Amendment, fought Joe Biden's land grabs and vaccine mandates, taking on Big Pharma to win for Alaska. As governor, Treg Taylor will stand with President Trump to stop extremists from shutting down Alaskan energy, reviving our economy with good-paying energy and mining jobs, protecting our PFD checks. 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Pro-Trump conservative, proven fighter for Alaska. 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
1: It's Tori. The $10,000 Duck Derby is coming back. And thank you to everyone who stopped by our first Donuts for Ducks of the season. That was so fun. How do you like our new digs here at the Mendenhall Mall? We like it. I know the parking lot is mostly what you saw. We like that too. But the Duck Derby is coming back Saturday, August 22nd at Twin Lakes Park. Oh, that's going to be so fun. So you adopt a duck, you have a chance of winning $10,000 with that adopted duck, and all of the money stays right here in Juneau. So all of the ducks are ready to be adopted. Go to JunoDuckDerby.com.

0: Talk of 105, it's Tori. I love me some TV. I'm very, very excited because Lioness Season 3 is dropping on Sunday. It's on Prime or Paramount. Oh my gosh, so excited for that. Also, I watched another episode of Furious, the show about the female serial killer. It's on Hulu, and I didn't love the first episode, but the second episode was a little better, so I'm going to give it another shot. Maybe it'll just keep getting better. Also, coming up in September, if you've never seen Slow Horses, it's on Apple TV. It's a British detective show, but it's very different and unique. Season 6 is coming up September 16th. Slow Horses. I highly recommend it. It's so good. And then if you fell in love with Mobland with Pierce Brosnan like I did, Season 2 is coming September 18th. That will also be on Paramount.
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3: 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All those numbers sure work out for Dan Sullivan, but they definitely don't work out for Alaska.
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1: It's Tori, and so excited for the Aukman Triathlon. That is this Sunday, August 2nd. Swim, bike, run, baby. And this is all going to start at the University of Alaska, 7 a.m. That's when the whole thing starts. You know, I did a sprint, and there is a sprint and an Olympic and a long duathlon as well. So there are some options. The sprint I did a long time ago, and it was the greatest thing to accomplish. It was so hard and the training was hard, but so worth it. So good luck to you. If you are doing this, you can go to Aukman Triathlon online. So if you haven't registered yet, I would probably do that pretty quickly. But I, you know, if you've been training, I know you got this.
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0: Talk 105. It's Tori. You know, I love my coffee. I usually make it at home in the morning and I put a little cinnamon in the grounds and then I have a black typically. But in the afternoon, I love a maybe sweeter iced coffee. So there is a trend going around on social media. I saw it on TikTok called coffee slushies. So you brew your coffee at home and then let it cool down, and then you pour it into a Ziploc bag and you put it in the freezer. After it's frozen, you pull it back out, you bang it all out, make it into so it turns into like cubes, chips, ice chips. So coffee ice cubes, coffee ice chips, pour that in a glass and then pour whatever, like your milk or whatever, over it. And then you've got your own little coffee slushy or iced coffee at home. I mean, I'm willing to try.
1: Juno weather. With a nearby frontal boundary that will be the focus for showers developing here this afternoon. Our high will be in the upper 60s near 70. Occasional rain through late this evening, our low 53. And the wind will diminish overnight, then partly cloudy and warmer on Saturday with a high near 70. Saturday night's low 55, then upper 60s expected for most of Sunday. Our next weather update in less than 30 minutes. This is Juno Media Center meteorologist Dan Holliday.
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6: 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They're not here to serve you. Your agent is. And having a local agent that can help you through the claims process can really help you with a lot of heartache avoidance later. Also, you know, we give to our local community. I help coach football. 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It helps the community. 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
1: Here to talk about state roads and bridge closures is Sonny Mauricio from the Alaska Department of Transportation.
2: I'm here at the Back Loop Bridge, where the closure will look very similar to 2025, with Mendenhall Loop Road and Back Loop Bridge being closed, extending from Mint Way to Montana Creek Road. As you may remember, in 2025, a section of the Back Loop Bridge was damaged from floodwater, which caused the closure to be extended, and we had to make necessary repairs to make the bridge safe for the traveling public. That's just one example of how anything can happen at any time during this flood. Now let's head down the river to Brotherhood Bridge and take a look over there. Brotherhood Bridge will also look very similar as it did in 2025. It will remain open for drivers and motorists. However, the multi-use pedestrian paths that go over and under the bridge on both sides will be closed. Do not try to go around or through the barricades. And in general, just stay away from the river during the event.
1: For a complete list of our resources, visit our website and sign up for alerts at juno.org.
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5: From the capital city, I'm Grace Dumas, and here are the stories we're following this hour. A man was arrested in Juneau Wednesday by U.S. Border Patrol officials in an operation that prompted concern among local refugee advocates. In a story by the Juneau Independent, JPD confirmed they were not involved in the federal operation. The man, identified as Jose Manuel Rivera Rivera, is being held at Lemon Creek Correctional Center on a federal hold, though officials have not released details about the arrest or any charges. Local refugee advocates issued safety information following the arrest, while Border Patrol has not yet commented publicly on the operation. Lawmakers have opened a third special session focused on the proposed Alaska LNG project, but no new legislation has been introduced as negotiations continue between Governor Mike Dunleavy's administration and key stakeholders. The latest impasse centers on a proposed corporate income tax affecting some privately owned oil and gas companies. The provision was included in a previous compromise bill that passed the Senate but was opposed by the governor, leading to its collapse. Legislative leaders from both parties say the next move rests with the governor until a new proposal is introduced. Lawmakers are holding only brief technical sessions rather than bringing the full legislature back to Juneau. Supporters of the project say a tax agreement is needed soon to keep the proposed natural gas pipeline on track, while legislative leaders warn that time is running short before the August primary election and the end of Governor Dunleavy's term later this year. Legislation aimed at resolving a decades-old land entitlement issue for five Southeast Alaska Native communities is one Senate vote away from passing Congress. The Alaska Native Landless Equity Act, sponsored by Senator Lisa Murkowski, would allow Native residents of Haines, Ketchikan, Petersburg, and Wrangell to form urban corporations and receive land entitlements that were not granted under the 1971 Alaska Native Claims Settlement Act. The bill has already passed the U.S. House and recently advanced out of the Senate Energy and Natural Resources Committee. Murkowski says years of negotiations over land selections and growing bipartisan support have put the measure in its strongest position yet. If approved, each community would receive about 23,000 acres of federal land and gain the ability to establish settlement trusts supporting health, education, cultural preservation, and community development. Murkowski said the legislation fulfills a promise left unfinished for more than 50 years, though some opponents remain concerned about transferring federal land into private ownership. State transportation officials warn that the Back Loop Bridge will be closed to all traffic during the anticipated Glacial Lake outburst flood, while Brotherhood Bridge will remain open to vehicles but closed to pedestrians for safety.
6: We don't want folks gathering on the bridge. Last year, we did have some tree strikes that sent branches over the railing, so it's pretty hazardous for pedestrians. But we realize it's a critical infrastructure link for the community, and so we're going to keep that bridge open to vehicle traffic during the event. If you have to drive through there, keep moving. Don't stop.
5: The Alaska Department of Transportation said the Back Loop Bridge will shut when the Mendenhall Lake gauge reaches 12 feet or at 8:30 p.m. if forecasts predict it will exceed that level overnight.
6: And that's mainly driven by safety. Folks will remember last year during the flood, we had some damage to an approach. It totally washed the approach out on the east side of the bridge. And so just for everyone's safety, we're going to go ahead and close that bridge once it hits 12 feet.
5: Engineers will inspect the bridge before reopening it once water levels subside. Officials urged residents to heed evacuation boundaries, avoid driving through floodwater, and sign up for alerts at 511alaska.gov and with CBJ. Drone flights will monitor infrastructure during the event, and a temporary flight restriction will be posted. A new training course developed by whale biologists and Southeast Alaska Marine pilots will teach mariners how to reduce the risk of striking humpback whales in local waters.
7: Whales' migration patterns, as well as their feeding, nursing, resting, and mating grounds, do intersect with shipping activities. According to the IMO and NOAA, all sizes and types of ship or vessel, including recreational, commercial, and governmental vessels, have the potential to collide with nearly all marine species. It is the collective responsibility of all stakeholders within the shipping industry to actively contribute to the mitigation efforts and protection of whales.
1: The program begins in August at the University of Alaska Southeast's Ketchikan campus as cruise ship traffic reaches record levels. The day-long course uses computer simulations based on real whale behavior and local pilot experience to train bridge crews on safely maneuvering around whales. Developers hope the curriculum will eventually be offered worldwide to mariners sailing in Southeast Alaska. You're up to date with News of the North. I'm Grace Dumas.
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4: Juneau weather.
9: With a nearby frontal boundary, that will be the focus for showers developing here this afternoon. Our high will be in the upper 60s, near 70. Occasional rain through late this evening, our low 53. And the wind will diminish overnight, then partly cloudy and warmer on Saturday with a high near 70. Saturday night's low 55, then upper 60s expected for most of Sunday. Our next weather update in less than 30 minutes. This is Juneau Media Center meteorologist Dan Holliday.
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15: Flatland Cavalry came out of Lubbock, Texas, and helped define that modern Texas country sound. Rootsy, melodic, and built around real storytelling. This is Never Coming Back.

Talk a lot, talk about a five. Heard Tori says she's not the fun gatekeeper. The fun should bust out for the weekend, and so it shall. Carrie Underwood's All-American Girl gets us underway on 105.

0: A hearty amen, and welcome to Friday. 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

0: Yeah, nice groove. Luke Combs on Talk 105. You Be Me By You is the song. Watch Billy Ray Cyrus get back into the groove. Did you know that Matt Damon worked as a bartender in Tennessee for a month? And what songs will Garth Brooks play live on his 26 arena tour? 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

0: Ride, ride, ride is George Burns and Luke Bryant. We're riding to Peterson Hill Farm for Friday Frolic in the Flowers, starting at 3 o'clock this afternoon. The farm stand will be there. Snap peas are in the house.
1: Juno weather. With a nearby frontal boundary, that will be the focus for showers developing here this afternoon. Our high will be in the upper 60s, near 70. Occasional rain through late this evening, our low 53. And the wind will diminish overnight, then partly cloudy and warmer on Saturday with a high near 70. Saturday night's low 55, then upper 60s expected for most of Sunday. Our next weather update in less than 30 minutes. This is Juno Media Center meteorologist Dan Holliday.
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4: 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All those numbers sure work out for Dan Sullivan, but they definitely don't work out for Alaska.
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6: At Search, we're all contributing to the same cause of providing the best health care, no matter where you live.
9: After the winter we've had, we deserve to look up, to see the mountains again, the water, the glaciers, the place we live, doing what it does best. 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
5: From the capital city, I'm Grace Dumas, and here are the stories we're following this hour. A man was arrested in Juneau Wednesday by U.S. Border Patrol officials in an operation that prompted concern among local refugee advocates. In a story by the Juneau Independent, JPD confirmed they were not involved in the federal operation. The man, identified as Jose Manuel Rivera Rivera, is being held at Lemon Creek Correctional Center on a federal hold, though officials have not released details about the arrest or any charges. Local refugee advocates issued safety information following the arrest, while Border Patrol has not yet commented publicly on the operation. Lawmakers have opened a third special session focused on the proposed Alaska LNG project, but no new legislation has been introduced as negotiations continue between Governor Mike Dunleavy's administration and key stakeholders. The latest impasse centers on a proposed corporate income tax affecting some privately owned oil and gas companies. The provision was included in a previous compromise bill that passed the Senate but was opposed by the governor, leading to its collapse. Legislative leaders from both parties say the next move rests with the governor until a new proposal is introduced. Lawmakers are holding only brief technical sessions rather than bringing the full legislature back to Juneau. Supporters of the project say a tax agreement is needed soon to keep the proposed natural gas pipeline on track, while legislative leaders warn that time is running short before the August primary election and the end of Governor Dunleavy's term later this year. Legislation aimed at resolving a decades-old land entitlement issue for five Southeast Alaska Native communities is one Senate vote away from passing Congress. The Alaska Native Landless Equity Act, sponsored by Senator Lisa Murkowski, would allow Native residents of Haines, Ketchikan, Petersburg, and Wrangell to form urban corporations and receive land entitlements that were not granted under the 1971 Alaska Native Claims Settlement Act. The bill has already passed the U.S. House and recently advanced out of the Senate Energy and Natural Resources Committee. Murkowski says years of negotiations over land selections and growing bipartisan support have put the measure in its strongest position yet. If approved, each community would receive about 23,000 acres of federal land and gain the ability to establish settlement trusts supporting health, education, cultural preservation, and community development. Murkowski said the legislation fulfills a promise left unfinished for more than 50 years, though some opponents remain concerned about transferring federal land into private ownership. State transportation officials warn that the Back Loop Bridge will be closed to all traffic during the anticipated Glacial Lake outburst flood, while Brotherhood Bridge will remain open to vehicles but closed to pedestrians for safety.
6: We don't want folks gathering on the bridge. Last year, we did have some tree strikes that sent branches over the railing, so it's pretty hazardous for pedestrians. But we realize it's a critical infrastructure link for the community, and so we're going to keep that bridge open to vehicle traffic during the event. If you have to drive through there, keep moving, don't stop.
5: The Alaska Department of Transportation said the Back Loop Bridge will shut when the Mendenhall Lake gauge reaches 12 feet or at 8:30 p.m. if forecasts predict it will exceed that level overnight.
6: And that's mainly driven by safety. Folks will remember last year during the flood, we had some damage to an approach. It totally washed the approach out on the east side of the bridge. And so just for everyone's safety, we're going to go ahead and close that bridge once it hits 12 feet.
5: Engineers will inspect the bridge before reopening it once water levels subside. Officials urged residents to heed evacuation boundaries, avoid driving through floodwater, and sign up for alerts at 511alaska.gov and with CBJ. Drone flights will monitor infrastructure during the event, and a temporary flight restriction will be posted. A new training course developed by whale biologists and Southeast Alaska Marine pilots will teach mariners how to reduce the risk of striking humpback whales in local waters.
7: Whales' migration patterns, as well as their feeding, nursing, resting, and mating grounds, do intersect with shipping activities. According to the IMO and NOAA, all sizes and types of ship or vessel, including recreational, commercial, and governmental vessels, have the potential to collide with nearly all marine species. It is the collective responsibility of all stakeholders within the shipping industry to actively contribute to the mitigation efforts and protection of whales.
5: The program begins in August at the University of Alaska Southeast's Ketchikan campus as cruise ship traffic reaches record levels. The day-long course uses computer simulations based on real whale behavior and local pilot experience to train bridge crews on safely maneuvering around whales. Developers hope the curriculum will eventually be offered worldwide to mariners sailing in Southeast Alaska. You're up to date with News of the North. I'm Grace Dumas.
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4: Juno weather.
8: With a nearby frontal boundary, that will be the focus for showers developing here this afternoon. Our high will be in the upper 60s, near 70. Occasional rain through the late this evening, our low 53. And the wind will diminish overnight, then partly cloudy and warmer on Saturday with a high near 70. Saturday night's low 55, then upper 60s expected for most of Sunday. Our next weather update in less than 30 minutes. This is Juno Media Center meteorologist Dan Holliday.
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0: Let it be known that we have stuff happening in Juneau. Zach John King with Get to Drinking on Talker 105 and Uncle. We've got the one and only movie in the park, Zootopia 2, tomorrow. The Sunset Cruise for Juneau Softball Association is going to be wonderful at Statter Harbor. 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

0: There you go. You got John Pardee and Boots Off at Uncle on Talk of 105. So Anita with an awesome picture on Juneau Community Collective. She says, to the person riding the paddleboard with the blonde pup aboard about 9-ish last night out North Douglas, thought this was a cool picture, and I hope it finds you. Man, that's an award-winning picture right there. That's milepost stuff, except for we can't use milepost in Juneau.
1: Juneau weather. With a nearby frontal boundary that will be the focus for showers developing here this afternoon. Our high will be in the upper 60s near 70. Occasional rain through the late this evening, our low 53. And the wind will diminish overnight, then partly cloudy and warmer on Saturday with a high near 70. Saturday night's low 55, then upper 60s expected for most of Sunday. Our next weather update in less than 30 minutes. This is Juneau Media Center meteorologist Dan Holliday.
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